And also the title of a Sly and Robbie produced Grace Jones from Riz to You on KEXP. Honey Dijon before that from their latest. That was called I Like It Hot. Honey Dijon is going to be in town in Seattle Pride weekend on Pride Sunday. I believe at Queer Bar. But you might want to check it out before that because there'll be a lot of things going on and a lot of people doing them. From Saigon Soul Revival before that on Saigon Super Sound. You're going to make me pronounce it, ain't you? Huh. Okay, Russell says, go for it. Okay, that was Cook Tin Vien Gui. I supposed to say that part too? Chanta V. That's new on Saigon Super Sound. I did okay with it. If you're Vietnamese and you know better, tell me, okay? KEXP.org. Tyrone Davis from J. Criv Reworks. That was Get On Up, the remix by J. Criv. And that's where we've been. That it? All right, that's it. I'm Riz here on 90.3 KEXP in Seattle, 92.7 in the Bay Area, and KEXP.org everywhere else, including Barbados. All my people down there. We want to go nightclubbing in Barbados. We should start organizing that now. Okay? A little personal, but you know. Everybody else, you got any fun summer plans? No? Yes? How about a psychedelic weekend in New York City? Which sounds awesome to me, psychedelic New York. Anyway, with one of the best world's best live bands, the King Gizzard and the Lizard Wizard, we're giving away a trip for two to see three nights of King Gizzard's incredible shows at the New York residency this August, including a rave night on the final night. Yeah, get it, go on, girl, get it. In and out to win tickets for two for an amazing music-filled weekend in New York, which includes lodging and airfare. All you got to do is worry about getting something to eat. And if it was psychedelic enough, you won't need to eat, right? You know what I'm talking about. Go to KEXP.org and enter to win our King Gizzard Flyaway Contest now. Speaking of New York, this day, a gazillion years ago, the Woodstock album was released. Here's some of that for you on KEXP.

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My name is Riz. Be here till 7 o'clock. And then El Sonido will take over with Goyri from the Bay Area. And then DJ Sean, or just Sean to his friends. And Mike Ramos, also to his friends. All day and all night, 24/7 KEXP. Just heard music from Beach House, which was released on this day back in 2018. That was called Lemon Glow. The Psychedelic Furs from Made of Rain. Took them 30 years to release that album after they did all that other stuff. That was called Stars. Before that, the Dum Dum Girls from I Will Be on Sub Pop. That was It Only Takes One Night. Echo Bando before that, from Cruising to Self Susie. Susie, that's what it was called. Bardo Pond. Matt in Philly really liked it. And then about turn the radio off. Remember the guy that used to text every time we played house music and said it was boring and it put him to sleep during drive time when he was driving? Everybody likes something. Everybody don't like something. That's why we family. Bardo Pond from their most recent album that was called New Drunks. Is that it? Is that where we've been? Oh, and Star Spangled Banner from Woodstock, Jimi Hendrix. Like I said, I'm Riz. I'll be here till 7. Sam, thank you for listening. Matt in Oakland, thank you for listening. Extra Sour and I became Facebook friends this week. I believe it was Facebook. Might have been Threads. It wasn't OnlyFans, was it? No. I don't know. I forget spaces. And Billy in Albuquerque, thank you all for listening. Getting back to the music, I'm Riz. This is KEXP.

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Hey, Lulu. Anna in Falls City. Sheila in West Seattle. Ezra in Seattle. You're hearing David Bay. It's called Orbit. Like Lisa Stanfield, we've been around the world and Before this was Joe Haddad doing Zikra. Loggins and Messina before this. Pathways to Glory from Full Sail. I love that album. That was way before Danger Zone. The latest from Cecile McLaurin-Salvant. The full length isn't out yet, but it's called With Every Breath I Take. And you heard that one, didn't you? Tigran Hamasyan from Manifest Day. Before that, you heard Seven Sorrows. I'll get back to the music. Something for you and you, and especially you. Drive Time on KEXP.

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0: 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It's brand spanking new music from Brother Wallace that was called No God in This Town. What we got before here? I'm like figuring it out what to tell you. Before that, you heard Boz Scaggs with Chaka Khan, a DJ meme remix of Low Down. Kevin Reynolds before that, that was I Got Music. Before that, you've got Jump Source featuring, what is that, B in 1991? I want you all go to the playlist and see what I'm reading to you. And that's all the information that I was supposed to give you. But so if it doesn't sound like it makes sense, go to the playlist maintained by Russell, shadow producer standing right next to me here at the mothership on KEXP in everywhere. KEXP.
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KEXP 92.7 in the Bay Area, KEXP 90.3 right here in downtown beautiful Queen Anne Hill, and KEXP.org. Everywhere else, music from City of the Sun, from their full length called Under the Moon. That was London. Seattle's own Tiffany Wilson, before they had a chance to work with her a couple of weeks ago at a gala. I say gala, which is probably more accurate. And I got a chance to see Tiffany, and that's how we got to hear. That was called Me and You, from Riz to You on KEXP. I want to thank Russell for helping me here and supporting and suggesting stuff and manning the board and keeping in company and giving me a ride home. Because I took an Uber up here yesterday. It cost me $60. Now, where is that money coming from? I don't know. What else do I need to tell you before I hand it over to El Sonido? Straight up at 7 o'clock. I will see you here. Let's see. No, I'm not doing expansions. I'll be here next Monday. Right on. Same time, same station. And a week from Tuesday, I'll be the guest host for WOPA, playing music from around the world. I don't get to do it that often, and I'm going to do it, okay? But I'll remind you about that next week once we get to it. I got a little bit here in town, a little bit of there in town. I'm not supposed to, like, tell you to come see me here and come see me at the Monkey Loft or nothing like that. But I will see you here next Monday, same time, same station, 90.3 KEXP in Seattle, 92.7 in the Bay Area, and KEXP.org everywhere else. 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

released on October the 20th of 2003 and from Guadalajara, Jalisco, Mexico. That is Telefunka with the song Zenith, an absolute classic in El Sonido with Goody here at KEXP, broadcasting live once again from the KQED building here in San Francisco, California, at 90.3 FM in Seattle, 92.7 FM in this beautiful and warm San Francisco Bay Area, through the website and through the app where the music matters, Listener Power Radio. This is KEXP, esto es KEXP, and my name is Goody, and I'm back doing another edition of El Sonido with Goiri after a couple of weeks of taking some time off. I was in Mexico City the whole week. I just got back yesterday, and I have a lot to talk about my trip. I saw a bunch of bands play live during the week, so I'll be playing some of them. I'll be talking about some of these shows. And of course, as usual, I got you the best and the freshest in the Latin American music scene. Today, you can expect music by bands like Los Tres, a new single, Glory Hole, that I had the chance to meet in person, by the way, while in Mexico City, Belafonte, Sensacional, Demencia Infantil, Grito Exclamación, Satana, Satana from Buenos Aires, Argentina, Los Viejos, Margaritas Podridas from their new album. I got the chance to see Margaritas Podridas play live in Mexico City on Saturday, if I am not mistaken, and I got the chance to hang out with my friend Caro Enriquez from Margaritas Podridas. I'll talk about that later on. We have new music by Mirror Revelations, Laurel Meets the Obsolete, Lost Acapulco, this very interesting surf rock band from Mexico City. They just released a new single, and that's pretty sick. Los Viejos also released new music. We're going to play some of that new music. Sexores. We have some reggaeton mix as well. Cachirula, Sayuri and Sofolob, Deno Laporri, and some cumbias as well. There's a very interesting cumbia song by Amantes del Futuro that is part of the soundtrack of the Mortal Kombat music. The movie, the film. And it's pretty sick, pretty interesting. So yeah, thank you for tuning in. Thank you for letting me be the soundtrack to your evening once again. If you want to text me, let me know what you think about this edition of El Sonido. If you have any suggestions about the music that I should be playing that goes well along the music I've been playing, you can text me at 206-903-5397, or you can send me an email at dj@kexp.org or at goiri@kexp.org, or you can also find me on Instagram at goiri. You can send me DMs there. Let me know what you think about this new edition of El Sonido, and also you can find me at El Sonido with Goiri on Instagram as well. Perfecto. Now let's go to Mexico City and to the year of 2023, a collaboration between Moderna and Zeus Mago. This is Asesino Psicótico. Aquí en El Sonido con Goiri en KEXP hasta las 10 de la noche, broadcasting live from San Francisco, California to the entire universe.

0: From the year of 2013 and from Mexico City. That is Buffy, El Tecno en Tu Idioma. Before that, Moderna y Deus Mago with Asesino Psicótico out of their album Duro from 2010. In El Sonido with Goiri here at KEXP until 10 p.m.
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0: 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This is KEXP, and my name is Goiri, and it's a pleasure to be back once again to bring you the freshest and the coolest in the Latin American music universe. Thanks to the people who have texted me so far. Victoria, hola Goiri, hola Victoria. Lori, hola Goiri, great start to your show tonight. I went to Jazz Fest in New Orleans last week and had an opportunity to see Dr. Nativo play a set. He's from Guatemala and he and his band were fantastic. Perfecto, thank you Lori. West from Portland, Oregon, Yo Amo Amantes del Futuro. That's cool about this soundtrack. Yeah, and guess what? We're going to play it right now. Coco, hola Goiri.

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0: From the year of 2001 and from Monterrey, Nuevo León, Mexico. That's a classic, an absolute classic by El Gran Silencio and the song Chuntaro's Style out of their album Chuntaro Radio Poder, which defined Latin American music in that 2001. Before that, Celso Piña, El Maestro Celso Piña with Control Machete, also from Monterrey, Nuevo León, Mexico, and Blanquito Man, Cumbia Sobre el Río, also from 2001. Before that, Ansiedad 1000, Ansiedad 1000, Tijuana is Doomed, the song. And before that, Un Pinche Cumbión Bien Loco by DJ Moise. And before that, Amantes del Futuro from Mérida, Yucatán, México. And the song Techno Syndrome Mortal Kombat. In El Sonido with Goyri aquí en KEXP hasta las 10 de la noche.
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0: You're listening to El Sonido with Goyri here at KEXP all the way until 10 p.m. Thanks to Jorge Torres for the email. Hola, Goyri, we missed you. Thanks for the cumbias. You're motivating me to do some house cleaning today. Saludos, saludos a ti, Jorge Torres. Carlo Álvarez, hola, perrillo. Saludos desde Mérida, Yucatán. Hi to all the way to Mérida, Yucatán. My mom lives there. Mom, if you're listening, feliz Día de las Madres. Happy Mother's Day. I love you. Échate un sonidito láser, pero fa, va. Let's try some sonido láser later on during this show. Monkey Style, song request. Buenas tardes, bro. Can you play something by Wet City Rockers? I listen to you from Los Cabos, Baja, Mexico, Baja California Sur. A little bit of roots, please. Saludos. Por cierto, la banda que está pidiendo Margaritas Podridas de lo mejor. Yeah, we'll play some Margaritas Podridas and we'll talk about the show that I get to see at the F of Broom. I cannot say the name of the venue. Because, you know, radio, but, you know, you get it. It's F of Room in Condesa, Mexico. Yeah, I'll talk about Margaritas Podridas later on. It was great to see Caro, Rafa, Erubiel, and Acid Muerta. First time I meet her in person. Margaritas Podridas actually has played a couple of my festivals here in San Francisco, Psych Fest. By the way, we have a surprise coming this week. I have a surprise coming regarding my festivals this week. So stay tuned. Follow me on at @GOYRI. But it was great to see them. Like I've known them since they were like 18 years old, and I've seen them grow all the way when they were starting in Hermosillo, Sonora, Mexico, until they went on tour with Manic and Pussy, and you know, all over the place, touring Europe. And now their new album is pretty sick. What else? Jason Wells, greetings, my friend. Any interest in playing some of my live with the Trail Kill Cut? Perfecto. What else? We have a few more shout-outs. Jesse, oh my God, Mortal Kombat, Dance Cumbia is blowing my mind. Yeah, it was pretty cool. What else? Ryan, this is sick. Mortal Kombat remix, really digging it. Ryan from Seattle, thank you, Ryan. Appreciate it. 9069, lol, incredible. Talking about the Mortal Kombat song, it's pretty sick. And yeah, Skidan Taylor, all Skidan Taylor, I appreciate it. All the messages, all the support. Welcome back, G. Thank you. We love the Mantis Mortal Kombat 2 track. Also stoked that you enjoy your travels birthday. Oh yeah, my birthday was a couple of weeks ago, and it was a great way to celebrate it in my Mexico City. Perfecto. Let's go back to Mexico City. But in this case, Cuautitlán Izcalli, which is Estado de Mexico, and let's play some reggaeton mexa. This is Sayuri and Sofolob, who, by the way, just came to the U.S., and they did a couple of shows in Brooklyn, New York, and I'm working hard to bring them to the West Coast. They're pretty cool. Sophie, also known as Sofolob, used to be the bass player for Las Pijamas, by the way. This very interesting band from Mexico City. This is Nenas Mafia.

0: From Buenos Aires, Argentina. That is Six Sex with Safety Trance. And the song No Me Quiero Dormir. Before that, La Cachi, Cachirula and Luján, who just played Coachella last month. Great, great song. So happy to see Cachirula and Luján doing great. And before that, Dena La Porri, also a great representation of the reggaeton mexa movement in Mexico. And the song Sola, released on April 14 of this 2026. Pretty new song. And before that, from Cuautitlán Izcalli, Sayuri and Sofolob, Nenas Mafiosas, also a new release. In El Sonido with Goiri aquí en KEXP hasta las 10.
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0: 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Thanks to Neely for the text message in West Seattle. Love your vibe. Thanks, no thank you, for letting me be the soundtrack to your evening. Art from Olympia, can you please play Barra Payan by Planta Industrial? We'll check it out. Thank you for the text message. 1847, saludos, buena vibra como siempre, good vibes as usual. I think I found an old show of yours in SoundCloud. Yeah, I'm pretty sure it's my old show, Rockneto. You inspired me to go back. Metamorphosis, substack.com. There you go. Thanks, dude. Appreciate it. Gracias. Michael. Gracias, Michael. Hola, Goiri. Estamos escuchando en Redmond. Michael and Alexandra. Thank you so much. Once again, if you want to be part of this conversation, text me at 206-903-5397. Or you can email me at dj@kexp.org, or you can find me on Instagram at goyri. Perfecto. Now let's go back to Mexico. See, I have a lot of music from Mexico City because I just got back and I love my city. It's like one of the coolest cities in the entire world. And that is a fact, you know, like anything that you're looking for, you're going to be able to find it in Mexico City. There's good things, there's bad things, like everywhere in the world. But, you know, it's just my hometown and it's just beautiful. It's a beautiful feeling to, you know, to be able to walk those magical streets in La Ciudad de los Palacios, Mexico City. So to celebrate that, I'm going to play something by Grito Exclamacion, one of my favorite bands. And if you're an avid listener of this edition of El Sonido with Goiri, you know that, because I mean, I tend to play them all the time. This is Grito Exclamacion, No Pierdas Tu Tiempo. Aquí en El Sonido con Goiri en KEXP hasta las 10 de la noche.

0: A classic from the year of 1992. El maestro José Cruz, Real de 14, Pago mi renta con un poco de blues, out of the album Voces Interiores. Before that, Un perro andaluz from Ecatepec, Estado de México, with Fantasías, Miguel. Before that, Grito exclamación, El Grito, with the song No pierdas tu tiempo, out of the album self-titled Grito exclamación from 2024. By the way, Jordana from Grito exclamación is going to do a mini tour in California this week. She's going to be playing a solo set at the Knockout in San Francisco on Saturday, and I'm pretty stoked about that. Aquí en El Sonido con Goyri en KEXP hasta las 10 de la noche.
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0: Transmitiendo en vivo y en directo desde los edificios de KQED en esta bella ciudad de San Francisco a través del 90.3 de frecuencia modulada en Seattle, Washington, en el 92.7 también de 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teléfono móvil Where the Music Matters, donde la música importa, Listener Power Radio, this is KEXP. Thanks to Michael once again. Grito X has cool Sonic Youth vibes, yeah, pretty much, pretty sick. Beth, I love this text message. Dear Goyri, your show's in the archive were the wonderful soundtrack to a road trip me and my husband took in Galicia and Asturias. Driving a manual along the windy cliffside roads, listening to your shows, and one night in a fishing village with nothing yet open for the season, eating conservas and listening and talking about the bands and musicians. We are both big fans of El Sonido, and this experience listening was pretty freaking magical. Thank you for all you do. No, thank you. That text message means a lot. Thank you, Beth. Jesse, such a great set. Ironically, it's been a cooking dance party while I'm making Italian. Nice. Last 4 days have been dedicated to Mother's Day and brunch pambazos. Amazing. I love pambazos. With homemade chorizo and refried beans. I'm getting hungry now. And sopa de lima for dinner. Sopa de lima from Yucatan. I lived in Yucatan a few years. My mom lives there, so I love going to Merida. I didn't have the chance to go to Merida during this trip because I was going on business, and obviously I was going to see my father and my brother, so I didn't have the chance to go see my mom in Merida, Yucatan. But I'll go as soon as I can because, yeah, the Mayan cuisine is on a very different level. Perfecto. Now let's go back to Los Angeles, California, via Colombia, and let's play one of our favorites, Soltera. In this case, a collaboration with Sonido Sex, and this song called Forget What You Know. Let's get into the darker side of things. In El Sonido, with Goyri aquí en KEXP hasta las 10 de la noche.

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0: From Oaxaca, México, Oaxaca mágico. That was Vacíos Cuerpos and the song Reflejos. This band just opened for Maro at Indie Rocks in Mexico City on Sunday. I couldn't go check him out because that's when I flew back to San Francisco. Before that, Malcriada with 6-7. Yeah, I know. That was released on January 15th of 2026. And before that, Soltera and Sonido Sex from Los Angeles, California, via Colombia, and the song Forget What You Know, released on January 15 of this 2026. In El Sonido with Goyri aquí en KXP hasta las 10.
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0: 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Now let's go back to Mexico City, one of the most legendary surf bands in Latin America. Just released a new single, and that makes us very happy. I'm talking about Lost Acapulco, a single called Dead by Robots that was released on April the 24th of this 2026, and it's pretty sick.
3: Humans so fragile.
0: Lost Acapulco, Dead by Robots.

0: From the year of 1998, Los Exquisitos and the song Santo y Lunave. Before that, Las Ultrasonicas and the song Pinotepa Surf en Chevy 57, out of their masterpiece classic of an album, Yo Fui Una Adolescente Terrosatánica. By the way, I met Ali Wawa, who used to be the guitar player of Las Ultrasonicas, at her bar called La Caña in La Colonia Doctores in Mexico City. La Caña is an amazing spot, to be honest. I think it was the hottest, coolest spot that I got the chance to see in Mexico City. Because, I mean, when you get in there, you feel that that's a cool spot. I had some very cool mezcales at La Caña. It was very fun. Before that, a brand new single by the legendary surf Mexican band Los Acapulco and the song Dead by Robots, released on April the 24th of this 2026 in El Sonido with Goiri aquí en KEXP hasta las 10.
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0: Thanks to Carlos Rega, que temazo, Goiri. I had never heard it. I saved it. The one about El Santo. I went also to Arena Mexico, to Consejo Mundial de Lucha Libre, and I'm a Lucha Libre nerd, now you know. So it was very cool. Like, I had never been to Arena Mexico. It was packed. It was amazing. Crazy. BTS was there, which is, I'm not a big BTS K-pop fan, but they were there in first row, which is something strange, I guess, something cool. Thanks to Vicky. Thanks to Manuel Alvarez and thanks to Monkey Style for the text messages. If you want to be part of this combo, you can text me at 206-903-5397, or you can email me at dj@kexp.org, or you can find me on Instagram at GOYRI. By the way, I haven't checked the DMs on Instagram. I'll do that pretty soon. But yeah. Okay, now we're going to play, I think, the hottest band in Latin America, straight up. Why do I say that? Because they're doing what no one else is doing. Last year, they came to play Levitation. They came to play my festival, PsychFest. They came to play Freakout Festival in Seattle. And this year, they have announced a world tour. Yeah, they're touring all over Mexico, all over the U.S. They will be playing here in San Francisco at Rickshaw Stop. And they're playing Seattle, of course. I think this one is in November. Yeah, the second week of November. I don't remember the exact date, but I'm promoting that show here in San Francisco. And then they're doing South America, and they're doing Europe. It's a massive, massive tour. The San Francisco show, it's October the 16th, actually. So yeah, you can go on their Instagram, which is at nomematen. And you can check out that massive tour, that poster for that massive tour. It's just incredible. Like, no one else in Latin America is doing this at this very moment. Like, not even close. I'm talking about Diles Que No Me Maten, who just released a new single called Perquisidor. And they, as I said, they came to play PsychFest here in San Francisco at Bottom of the Hill during Halloween night, and it was sold out, which was amazing. It was a super fun show. They played with Sgt. Papers, and they also played with Juice Pumps, a San Francisco legendary band. So this is Diles Que No Me Maten, their newest single called Perquisidor. Aquí en El Sonido con Goiri en KEXP hasta las 10 de la noche. Diles Que No Me Maten, Justino.
4: ¿Qué sentido tiene si no me recuerdo? noche en el techo para ver la luz. ¿Qué sentido tiene si no me recuerdo? 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

0: Out of their 2025 album, released on May the 30th, the great Belafonte Sensacional and the song Todavía de Efe, an ode to Mexico City, the album Llamas, Llamas, Llamas. Before that, the legendary Santa Sabina with the song Los Peces del Viento from 1996, their album Babel, which is also iconic in the Latin American, Ibero-American music universe. Santa Sabina just got back together a few months ago to play Vive Latino, and they're going to start playing shows in Mexico, and they're planning on coming to the U.S. Why do I know that? I just know. This is after the passing of the great Rita Guerrero, super talented musician, passed away more than 10 years ago. Now they're having guest singers during their sets, so it's very, very cool to have Santa Sabina back. Before that, Austin TV. It's great to have Austin TV back with new music. The song 171, released on May the 1st of 2026. Austin TV is also coming to the U.S. Some inside information. I cannot tell you when, but they're coming, and they're playing Seattle as well. I spoke to Alvina about this a few days ago, and she told me that they're playing Seattle as well. They're playing San Francisco as well. And before that, Diles Que No Me Maten from 2026, May 4th to be precise, the song Perquisidor. In El Sonido with Goiri aquí en KEXP hasta las 10.
1: KEXP Seattle. KEXC Alameda, Oakland, San Francisco.
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0: Perfecto. Thanks to Nick from Sonoma. Thank you for the message. Do you ever play canciones norteñas? I do. I love norteñas. I don't like banda that much. There's a few that I dig, but norteñas are, I really like them, especially from the ones from Monterrey. I particularly like the genre that uses the violin rather than the accordion. The violin was used prior to the popularization of the accordion. Ultimately, though, I like both genres. Yeah, I love norteños. Cota, making some pozole with my partner, listening to El Sonido will provide the extra spice and the seasoning we need. Amazing. Te amo, KEXP. And also from Italia, ciao da Roma. Dove la musica importa sempre. Buongiorno Italia, buona notte America, Gabriel Rota, grazie. Carlos Rega, che temazo Goiri, I had never heard of it, I think I'd already read this one, but there you go, it's a great song by Los Exquisitos. Perfecto, if you want to be part of this conversation once again, you can text me at 206-903-5397, or you can email me at dj@kexp.org, or you can find me on Instagram at goiri. We have 56 minutes left, about 55 minutes and 29 seconds to be precise, left of this edition of El Sonido with Goiri. So if you have like any last minute requests, this is the time. Text me at 206-903-5397. It kind of has to make sense with the songs that I'm already playing. So if you have any suggestions, please hit me up. Now, let's get into the noisy side of things. One of our favorite bands from Mexico City, Mirror Revelations, just released a new single called Incendiar, and it's amazing. In El Sonido with Goiri aquí en KEXP until 10 p.m.

0: From Oporto, Portugal, 10,000 Russos on the classic station Europa from their album from 2021, Super Inertia. Before that, from Mexico City, Via Ecuador, Sexores on the song Sangre. Before that, from Mexico City, Mangers with Azotacalles out of their album Flavio. Before that, also from Mexico City, Mirror Revelations with Incendiar via Foss Club. In El Sonido with Goiri aquí en KEXP until 10 p.m.
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0: 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This is KEXP. Perfecto. Now let's go back to Mexico City, from Oporto, Portugal, to Mexico City. And let's play something by Gloria Hall. I had the chance to meet Gloria and Efren at La Marqueta in Mexico City last Sunday when I got to Mexico City. I got there like at 6 in the morning, so I didn't sleep at all. But, you know, I was brave enough to go to La Marqueta. It was pretty cool. I got the chance to see a lot of my friends. Rafa from Margaritas Podridas was there. Perra Brava, Néstor and Fer. If you're listening, un abrazo, Néstor and Fer, who are in my music label. They're working on their new album, by the way, and it's going to be pretty cool. Gloria and Efren from Glory Hall, they were there. Elis Paprika. Elis, if you're listening, thank you for all the hospitality. It was amazing to meet you in person after many years of chatting on the internet. Who else was there? Ilabamba was there. Lucha was there. It was very cool to see Ilabamba. Who else was there? The whole music scene. It was really cool. So, yeah, we're going to play some Glory Hall and this song called Muñeca.

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0: From Mexico City, Perra Brava with Sheep en la Gran Ciudad, Ciudad Animo. Before that, Shifters and the song Vete. I couldn't go see them, by the way. They're in my music label as well, but I was hanging out with my dad, so I couldn't go see them play live at Chico on Thursday. But I did go to play bowling with Peppers and Alexa and Mickey and Jasmina on Tuesday, if I'm not mistaken. Peppers is the drummer of Shifters. Before that, from Buenos Aires, Argentina, Come Vidrio with No Lo Voy a Devolver, out of their brand new 2026 album Lobotomía Gratis. Before that, Margaritas Podridas, out of their brand new as well album from 2026, Metales Pesados, the song Torreta. Before that, Glory Hole with Muñeca, out of their brand new album as well, Que Se Jodan Si No Pueden Asumir Una Broma. In El Sonido with Goiri at KEXP until 10.
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0: 9:38 p.m. in San Francisco, California, 9:38 p.m. as well in Seattle, Washington. And it's almost time to say goodbye. We have a good 21 minutes and 43 seconds to be precise left of this edition of El Sonido. Bienvenido de regreso, compa. This show is dope. Papá de Lucy in the East Bay. Is that Lucy from Persephone, from my music label? Is that Lucy from Psych Records, from Psych Radio? If so, hola Lucy. Hi Lucy. Hi Papá de Lucy. And if not, same. Susan, thank you for the text message. 1847, this song you just played sounds a lot like the Laurel Meets the Obsolete single on Sonic Cathedral SoundCloud. I'm thinking about 10,000 Russos from Oporto, Portugal. What else? Nick, update. Now the Lakers are down by 4 at the half. But that was that you sent me that around 36 minutes ago. But thank you for the update. Perfecto. Now, let's play some Laurel Meets the Obsolete. Why? Because we can and because we love Laurel Meets the Obsolete. This is a classic, one of their best tracks ever. What's Holding You? Yeah, What's Holding You? By Laurel Meets the Obsolete from Ensenada, Baja California. In El Sonido de Goiri at KEXP until 10.

0: From Satélite, Mexico City, Café Tacuba, Las Flores from 1994, before that Caifanes with La Llorona from also 1994, and before that Encarta 98, Nunca Pudimos Decirnos Adiós from 2026, brand new single, and that's it, se acabó, se finí, it's over. Thanks to Wes, Coco, Sara, Monkey Style, Victoria, Lori, Carlo Álvarez, 9069, Jorge Torres, Extra Sour, hermano, un saludo hasta la misión, Ryan, Jesse, Skid and Taylor, Michael and Alexandra, 1847, Art, Will, Clint, Beth, Carlos Riga, Gabriel Rota from Italia, Cota, Nick from Sonoma, 1847, Susan, Lucy in the East Bay, Paul, thanks to Sandra for all the help in Seattle, thanks to Steve Fox for all the help here in San Francisco, up next, Sean, and then DJ Ramos, and that's it, se acabó, se finí, it's over, I will be back in a couple of weeks, and we're going to close this down with La Boda del Huitlacoche by Karim León. And los honorables. Adiós, Segures Carricasco. Nos vemos, gracias. Se acabó. Thank you.
1: Y continuamos, compadre, porque la siga bailando machín, compadre. 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

0: It's El Lado Negro, Dance to the Music, a little cover of Sly and the Family Stone, 10:15 p.m. here on the West Coast. It's KEXP at night. My name's Sean. Happy belated Mother's Day. Hope you had a wonderful weekend. Paired that up with the forthcoming debut full-length from Curio Curio. You heard Amor Duente, that one dropping July 24th. Over to Buenos Aires with Balam, teaming up with Richie Hell for Alien Cumbia. Open it up right around 10 o'clock. New music out of San Francisco from La Doña. You heard En Camino a Xalapa from her record Corrientes. Check out all the links on the real-time playlist. Following a great edition of El Sonido, as always, with Goy Ri broadcasting live from San Francisco.
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0: 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Keep it locked. 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
0: Thanks so much for tuning in, KEXP. 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It's on the homepage. Enter by Friday, this Friday, for your chance to win. Hotly contested. Salon Music wrapping up that set. Very underrated 90s shoegaze record called MASH. You heard Wanna Be Tied. Before that, brand new from Seattle duo Chinese American Bear, I Wanna Go Home, off Dim Sum and Then Some. Frank Chickens, Japanese duo that were based in London. We Say You Say from Get Chickenized. Very eccentric 80s art rock and new wave sounds. Open it up with the remix of Robin's Blow My Mind by Kazriel and Paco Amoroso from her new one, Sexistential. Switching it up here, I think one of my favorite releases of the year. This is from Carla Del Forno.

Going back to 2011 with Atlas Sounds, My Angel Is Broken off Parallax, closing in on 11 here on the West Coast. KEXP at night, my name's Sean. Thanks for tuning in. New collection of archival releases from the legendary underground Japanese psych rock group, Les Ralis Dénudés. White Awakening from Disc 4, 76 Studio and Live. About as underground as it gets, but those recordings, so cool. Check out the real-time playlist for that link if you haven't listened to them before. One of their ex-members held up a 747 in an aborted abduction. Didn't work. They're kind of wild. Destroyer before that, Certain Things You Ought to Know from Dan Behar's 2004 record Your Blues, and Carla Del Forno, Blue Skies from Confession, playing September 13th at the Chapel. Here's a little Stereolab for you. Keep it locked.

That's the solo debut from former Black Midi bassist Cameron Picton under his new moniker, My New Band Believe. That was Actress. A bit past 11, it's KEXP. My name's Sean. Before the hour, Stereolab, Les Bonbons de Raison from Soundus. Circa 2001, My New Band Believe playing August 28th at Rickshaw Stop, September 1st at Barboza. Keeping it mellow here, going back to the 70s with Roy Harper. Keep it locked. It's KEXP.

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And just for a moment I wished my life to see our friends all around us. And I turned to her, but I held my breath in the far Norwegian mountains. 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

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And we dreamt of all the loves we'd known, and we never, never thought of the sorrow, with forelocks wound on the primrose down.

Department of Eagles Phantom Other from In Ear Park, circa 2008. Daniel Ross and Grizzly Bear. Just about 11:30 here on the West Coast. My name's Sean. Thanks so much for tuning in. Paired that up with Galaxy 500 Strange from On Fire, their second LP. The Necessaries, My Baby's Explosive, the alternate version. Essential new compilation of the New York City art rock group featuring Arthur Russell and Ernie Brooks of Modern Lovers. Short-lived, but incredible music. Open it up with Roy Harper Commune from Valentine. Getting it going. New music out of New Zealand from Aldous Harding.

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1: Up in my body, this heavy and heavier. I was 9 when I left my body. A silver chair and really. No regrets, just things that'll haunt me.

captivating new record there from show favorite Yusu. It's here on KEXP, 20 minutes till 12 midnight. My name's Sean. Sunless featuring Mematone off of Foundry. Latest batch of transportive guitar numbers. Before that, from LA's Sarah Lipstate, aka Noveler, Port Marion, from I Am the Weather. Moody Late Night Indie from Montreal's Golden Star. You heard Forget from their new EP called Chamber Music. Open it up with Aldous Harding, I Ate the Most, from Train on the Island. 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Keeping the late night vibes going, the latest from Seafeel. Going deep on this one, Behind the Scene, with Music Matters, it's KEXP.

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Absolutely inspired and bonkers record there from Chicago's Fire Tools. 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Almost Midnight, my name's Sean. Brand new Boards of Canada. Prophecy at 1420 megahertz from Inferno, dropping May 29th. On that megahertz tip, you heard Seafeel off Soul. Hertz behind the scene. Back to it. This is Shiver.

Quick little break here, KEXP at night. That was Virgo, first epilogue track, Techo 606 remix, Dosis out of Vancouver, I Wanna Be Your Dog, featuring Alien D, Wolfgang Tillman's Warm Star of the Trust remix, Full Circle opening up that set before the hour, Shiverer, the industrial float tank dub. My name's Sean, we're back to it here. This is music here from new members.

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From Tricky's fifth studio record, Blowback, a song for you, Kiko. 10 till 1, KXP at night. My name's Sean. Brand new music out of London. Before that, from Lorraine James, Habits and Patterns featuring Tirza. Her new one called Detached from the Rest of You. I know Mike, who is coming up next, also a big fan of Lorraine James. Check out that thing, Thrill Time Playlist, KEXP.org. Satoshi and Makoto, before that, Passages off Mirage Cafe. And Frida going over to Sydney. Poises. I don't know how to say it in Polish. Google Translate was not very helpful. I'll be back next week. Stay tuned for Mike. In the background here, hopping over to Guadalajara. Andy Martin, Sky Spirals. It's KEXP here with Music Matters. Stay tuned for Mike. Take care. Catch you next time.

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0: This is Sean Kemp, a.k.a. The Rain Man. You're listening to Mike Ramos on KEXP, where the music matters.
1: KEXP. What's up, everybody? You got to tune in to the overnight. Mike Ramos up in here. Big up, Sean. Another great set right there, KEXP at night. And salute to the whole Monday squad. Great to hear Goide on El Sonido. Great to hear Riz on Drive Time. My guy Larry Mizell Jr. on the afternoon show. Cheryl on midday. Great to hear Troy in the morning. And Eva will be back for early, right after me. But that's not till 5 a.m. West Coast time. Plenty jams on deck for you in the meantime. As always, big thanks to everybody that's been tuned into the other shows I've been doing in the past week. And big up Brian Foss for covering the overnight last week. Great to be back in this regularly scheduled programming. Starting off with something from HK, an alias of Coulter, artist out of Cologne, Germany, from this Purple Shrine record. Came out earlier this year. A track right there is called I Was Wrong. Got a bunch of stuff for you this evening, this morning, this whatever. Gonna get to some from this brand new Honey Dijon record, The Nightlife, in just a few. Got a cool new single collab between Lil Sims and JT, formerly of City Girls. Bunch of new stuff here in the studio as well. New stuff from Lucky. Some raps on deck. You know I got DNB at 3 since I missed it last week. Hit me if you want to hear some or want to say what up. DJ at KXP.org on the email. 206-903-5397 on the text messages. And big up everybody already checking in. What up, Taylor Mammoth Lakes? Great to hear you're on the mend. My guy Skyler in Mercer Island, what up? Derek, what up? Like I said, it's the overnight here till 5. Let's get into this new Carrie Chandler from this cool little house comp. I'll put a link on the playlist. Follow along, kxp.org. It's the overnight, y'all. Mike Ramos in here. Keep it locked.

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3: KEXP. You got tuned to the overnight. Mike Ramos in here on a Tuesday, as I usually am. Just get the show started. Some from Guinea or Ginny, depending on how you pronounce that G, out of London. Title track from the Speechless EP. Put that out on Toytonics, great label out of Berlin. Ahead of that, brand new music. Had a rad new collab. Little Sims featuring JT, formerly of City Girls. New track Game On. New EP out from Little Sims called Sugar Girl. Only like four tracks on it, but cool little departure from her last few records. 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Check it out. And follow along in real time. So many links and things for you. You can find that Honey Dijon record, The Nightlife, as well. Play the track featuring Rochelle Jordan, New Wave Groove. Then another house legend, Carrie Chandler. New track, Curiously. You can find that on this Heist Recordings compilation. It's called House of House. Must for all my house fans out there. And shout out everybody tuned in. Hit me up if you want to hear something, want to say hi, DJ at kxp.org. Like I said, 206-903-5397. Big up all my West Coast night owls locked in. Skid and Taylor in SF, what up? Big up all my East Coast early risers, all my peoples overseas, however you're doing it. Thanks for being here. 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However you're doing it, like I said, appreciate you. Gonna get to... been playing a lot of this new Thundercat record. But you know that thing that happens when, like, artist comes out with a new record and makes you go through their back catalog? Yeah, I've been doing a little bit of that. Gotta dig out this one, little Floating Points remix of one of my favorite tracks from his It Is What It Is. Fair chance. Let's get into it. It's KXP. Overnight. Keep it locked.

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1: 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come on, come on, come on, come on, come on, come on, come on, come on, come on, come on, come on, come on, come on, come on, come on, come on, come on, come on, come on, come on, come on, come on, come on, come on, come on, come on, come on, come on, come on, come on, come on, come on, come on, come on, come on, come on, come on, come on, come on, come on, come on, come on, come on, come on, come on, come on, come on, come on, come on, come on, come on, come on, come on, come on, come on, come on, come on, come on, come on, come on, come on, come on, come on, come on, come on, come on, come on, come on, come on, come on, come on, come on, come on, come on, come on, come on, come on, come on, come on, come on, come on, come on, come on, come on, come on, come on, come on, come on, come on, come on, come on, come on, come on, come on, come on, come on, come on, come on, come on, come on, come on, come on, come on, come on

Baby, don't you spew out it, it's contagious. Slide through in the night, tip out these hips on my brain. Cutting in my dent on my hip like a page. Going through my phases, I've been changed.

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3: What's this?
5: KEXP.

Yes, yes. It's the overnight. Mike Ramos in here. Tuesday, once again. Hope everybody's having a good week so far. Just heard some brand new Isaiah Rashad. New record out now. It's called It's Been Awful. Scared to Look Down. Name of that one. Another new record ahead of that. Some from Lucky, who's out of Chicago. Days Before Bad. Little thing that he does. When he's about to release a record, he puts out like a little teaser EP. It's like Days Before whatever the album is called. Gonna be putting out a record called, I believe it's gonna be called Drugs Are Bad. So this is Days Before Bad. Couple great tracks on it. You heard the one featuring Lil Yachty, Sex Moolah slash Pete. Probably play another one next week. Brand new Vince Staples single. New record Crybaby dropping June 5th. Track there, Blackberry Marmalade. Getting some post-punk Vince Staples. I'm here for it. Brand new Kalela. Another new record coming out in July. New Avatar. Track there called Link and B. And had some Thundercat, Floating Points remix of his Fair Chance featuring Ty Dolla $ign and Lil B. Bass God. Like I said, it's KEXP. It's the overnight. Big up everybody tuned in on the radios, on the internet radios, on the mobile apps, on the internet. However you're doing it, thanks for being here. Big up everybody checking in on the emails and text. 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On those text messages. Let's get into one from this one. This Surf Gang Earl Sweatshirt Mike record, Pompeii slash Utility. Been playing so many tracks from this, and it's like 33 tracks long, so a lot to get through. Like I said, hit me with the requests, or if you just want to say what up. Plenty of music on the way. It's KXP, y'all. Keep it locked right here.

Musical chairs, niggas tweak with emotion. 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

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Much my chagrin, found out

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2: KEXP, it's the overnight Tuesday edition. Mike Ramos in here. Just after 2 a.m. here on the West Coast. Here at 05, plenty of the show left. Had to get in that new one from Machine Drum. Mr. Travis Stewart with a new one called Bloom. Spelled with four zeros. Album called Blooms with two zeros. Just fixed the playlist. It'll be out June 2nd. Bandcamp link on the playlist for you. Like I always say, follow along, kexp.org. Could also find that previous one from Main Phase. From Copenhagen, Denmark. It's from the First Touch Archives 002. He's put out a couple of those. Track right there called Big Score. Earl Sweatshirt, Surf Gang. Track called A-OK from that Pompeii / Utility. Been running that one up. 33 tracks long. Like I said, though, Hero 5. Hit me if you want to hear something, want to say what up. DJ at kxp.org, 206-903-5397. And big up the whole crew checking in. Great to hear from y'all. Paul in Berlin. Erwin out in Amsterdam. Chris in Austin. Sean in Massachusetts. Everybody else, appreciate ya. Gonna get into this one next. Going out to Skyler. Listening from Mercer Island. Pick up all my West Coast night owls staying up late with me. Track here from Bad Tuner called Jade. Plenty new music on the way. Got a new track from Generation and Young Lean. Y'all see us KXP repost that 2014 session and it just like blow up the internet. Good times. Like I said, hit me with the requests. Right back to the music though, because that's how we do it. You know I got DNB at 3 coming up in an hour. Let's get back into it. KEXP, where the music matters. Let's go.

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3: 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However you're doing it, thanks for being here. Mike Ramos on the overnight Tuesday edition, as usual, back in here. Big up Brian Foster covering for me last week. And big up everybody who tuned into my guest set on Drive Time. Back on the overnight tip right here, Soul Mass Transit System in the background. New single, opening track from this little EP. It's called Talking Nonsense. Pick up all the artists who put out, like, you know, have like different projects, different names for different projects. He puts out this House Dogs project. Stuff that's a little bit different sounding than his normal UKG stuff. This is the House Dogs 02 release. Yeah, Bandcamp link on the playlist for you. Some from Effers, still playing that record pretty heavy. Oh, came out back in March. Track there, Butterflies. Nice retro sound on it. And some from Bad Tuner, going back to 2024. Look at Me But Through Me. Track right there, Jade. Going out to Skylar, thanks for that request. And big up the whole crew checking in. DJ at KXP.org on the email, 206-903-5397 on the text. You can hit me with the requests. Just the nice messages, you know, whatever. Musings on life, whatever you got. Let me know what's up. Here till 5 a.m. though. About to hit 2:20. Gonna get to something next. Like I said, you catch that 2014 session that KEXP reposted of Young Lean, Blade, and White Armor. You know, it happened so long ago, it wasn't even in this building. It was like at the old Dexter and Danny one. It was just like a repost, like a look back, and just as controversial as it was back when we posted it. Pretty hilarious discourse, regardless of what side you're on with the Young Lean. But yeah. New track right here from Generation with an 8 featuring Young Lean, Storm 1. Pretty cool video, which, you know, is why we posted it, got people talking. But yeah, let me know what you think. Plenty more jams on the way. DNB at 3 coming up at the top of the hour. You already know, KEXP, listener powered radio.

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1: What's going on? 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And if you're ready to take flight into the great unknown, I've got something new just for you. So strap in and stay tuned for the best in surreal blues from Aja Monet.

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There's liberation in the elsewhere. 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
1: 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How are you doing it? Thanks for being here. My name is Mike Ramos. This is the Overnight. Tuesday, 2:41 a.m. West Coast time. Getting in one of my favorite overnight tracks right here from a Time Cow and RT Cal.

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1: Adagio Cello and Georgia Ann Muldrow power trio right there. Brand new Purity Ring. New track Lemon Lime from the duo from Edmonton, Alberta. Big up Sean, you know, from up there, I believe. And some from Generation, featuring Young Lean. New single, Storm 1. Crazy video on that one. And big up everybody entering the discourse on the 2014 KEXP Young Lean session. Gonna keep it moving. You know we got DNB at 3 in a few. Let me know if you want to hear something or want to say hi, dj@kxp.org. If you want to shoot me an email, 206-903-5397. Shoot me a text if that's easier. And if you're not driving, keep it safe. Gonna get to some heavy dubby stuff next. Got a new Tim Reaper single, but gonna play the remix. Plenty more music on deck, as always. It's KEXP, where the music matters. Don't touch that dial.

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1: 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How are you doing it? Appreciate you. Thanks for being here. Mike Ramos on the overnight for Tuesday. Getting in some 140 to 160 BPM new stuff. Right here from Chicago Heavy, title track from the new Mainframe EP. Set to come out very end of the month, just a couple weeks. Some from Coco Bryce, out of the Netherlands, I believe. Or no, label out of the Netherlands. I believe Coco Bryce is from the UK, but new single right there, No Sorcerer. Cool 160 BPM juke stuff from Coco Bryce. And a new one from Tim Reaper, a remix of his new single Triumphant March, Beatrice M's School Night Remix. Since it's a school night and all. Big up everybody tuned in. Shout out the 3 a.m. crew as it hits 3 a.m. on the clock. DNB at 3 starting right about now. Hit me if you want to tap in. DJ at kxp.org, 206-903-5397 on the text. Got brand new stuff. New stuff from jungle veteran Lemon D on the Infrared Records label. New single from machinist music architect John Rolodex. A heavy, heavy new one from Voltage on the Souped Up label. Got some chillers from the Flight Pattern label from Elside and Subsid. Got to start with this one from Slater and Duality. They got this Rough Grooves EP. Played something from it on Drive Time last week, since I couldn't be here. So let's get into it. DNB at 3, starting right about now. It's the overnight, Mike Ramos in here. Don't touch that dial, people.

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0: This is Sean Kemp, a.k.a. The Rain Man. You're listening to Mike Ramos on KEXP, where the music matters.
1: KEXP. Oh, yeah. It's the overnight. Mike Ramos in here. It's DMV at 3. Just getting the mix started this week. So much new stuff. You know, I missed last week, so too many tracks on deck. Had to bring out just the best of the best. New John Rolodex featuring Candace Fudge. New single called Underneath from the Machinist Music label. Bandcamp links all over the playlist for you, as usual. Something from Jungle Veteran, Lemon D. Follow-up to his All Junglist EP from a year or two ago, which I definitely had in heavy rotation. All Junglist Volume 2. More of a single. More of like a double A-side. This is from the... Definitely not a B-side because it's so fire. This is London. Shout out everybody overseas. Slater and Duality ahead of that one. Rough Grooves EP. Name of their collaborative release. Real cool stuff. One collaborative track, two singles from each of them, or one single from each of them, and then remixes from the other guy of those singles. Track out there is called Ease Up. Hope y'all enjoyed. Gonna keep it moving. Got a few more for you. Gonna slow it down, smooth it out with something from the Flight Pattern label out of Winter Haven, Florida. Always put out really cool stuff and got this awesome little edit I'm gonna play. Not gonna ruin the surprise for you though. Cool vocal on it. Then some cool stuff out of Brazil. Always coming with it. From Elside and Subsid to wind it down. Gotta get in this one though real quick. Let's get real heavy for a second. This one came on like my recommended when I was in the gym and definitely did what it was supposed to do. New one from Voltage on the Souped Up label. Track out here is called The Swarm. Crazy dramatic intro. Love that ominous voice sample DNB. So yeah, let's get into it. It's KXP, DNB at 3. Mike Ramos in here. Keep it locked.
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0: There's a force in the universe that makes things happen. And all you have to do is get in touch with it.
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2: KEXP, where the music matters. Where the DNB matters. Haha. It's the overnight. Mike Ramos in here. One down DNB at three this week's edition. Went a little long with it because missed y'all last week. Did you miss me? A little something from two Brazilian artists linking up, Elside and Subsid. From Elside's forthcoming Unsaid EP. It's called Is What They Say. Track from Mac V on the Flight Pattern label out of Winter Haven, Florida. Track Loving You. Little Diana Ross vocal on that. Oh yeah. And some from Voltage from the Souped Up record label out of London. Buff Voltage, name of that EP. Track right there, The Swarm. Heavy, heavy stuff. Before we're smoothing it out with this. Hope y'all enjoyed, and make sure you follow DNB at 3 on Mixcloud and Instagram. If you like what you hear, you know, can run it back. Plenty, plenty more music on the way. 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DJ at kxp.org on the email, 206-903-5397 on the text messages. Like I said, though, keep it safe. Don't text and drive. New music next from Raven Lene. Always putting out great, great stuff. B-side to a Reputation single. New album on the way soon. We'll see. It's KXP, y'all. Overnight. Mike Ramos in here. Keep it locked.

KEXP wants to send you and a friend to see King Gizzard and the Lizard Wizard in New York City this August. We're giving away lodging, airfare, and passes to all three nights of the legendary Aussie band's residency at Forest Hills Stadium, so you can have the most psychedelic weekend ever. Time is running out, so don't miss your chance to win this amazing music adventure in the Big Apple. 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KEXP.

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1: Come on.

KEXP. It's the overnight. Mike Ramos in here. About 12 minutes to four. 11 minutes to four. Over here on the West Coast. I'm on this overnight thing until 5 a.m. We got Eva Walker coming in for early, right after me. Getting in a couple things. Some mid-pack right here. Latest record from Seattle Zone. New EP called Torpedo. Track here is called Waterbed. Very wavy. Some from Kim Gordon. Title track to Play Me. One of the least SoundCloud trappy sounding songs on that. Catch her touring this summer, playing the Neptune Theater here in Seattle, Saturday, July 25th. Castro Theater SF, Wednesday, July 29th. Some from Raven Lene, Chicago singer-songwriter. New check right there, Bobby. New album on the way? We'll see. Keeping it moving, though, as we cruise into the last hour of the show. While I'm on this kind of cool instrumental note, let's hear some of this new Nubian Twist record. Chasing Shadows. Let's hear the opener, Azimuth. Plenty, plenty new music on the way. Got a new single from Chanel Beads. Probably got to get to. Like I said, let me know if you want to hear some. DJ@KEXP.org via email. Or you can shoot me a text, 206-903-5397. That's 206-903-KEXP. If you didn't know. Let's get back to it, because that's how we do it. It's where the music matters. KEXP, y'all. Keep it locked.

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0: KEXP. It's the overnight. Mike Ramos in here because it's Tuesday. A little after 4 a.m. over here on the West Coast. I'm here till 5. Evil Walker coming in for early after me. And a great day of programming for you here on KEXP after that. Getting in some ambient stuff right here from LA's Holodeck. Going full ambient field recording mode on his latest True Folk. Under Heaven's Weight, name of this track. Bandcamp link on that playlist for you. Some from Toro y Moi, possibly my favorite song of his ever. Rose Quartz from 2013's Anything in Return. Some from Lukeman, new from the Toronto-based artist SD3. Track out there, it's called Mad. Still getting into that one. A lot of cool sounding stuff on it. Park Hyejin, No Such Thing, 2020 collab. They put out a ninja tune called The Clouds. Brand new one from Chanel Beads. Your Day Will Come, forthcoming record, end of June. Song for the Messenger, name of that first single from it. Started that off with a track from the Nubian Twist record, Chasing Shadows. It's the album opener, Azimuth, features Eniola on the vocals. Gonna keep it moving. Because I'm only here till 5. Gonna fit in as many tracks as I can before I'm out of here. Got new singles from Empress Of, El Lado Negro. Let me know if you got any requests. DJ@kxp.org/206-903-5397 via text. 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However you doing it, thanks for being here. Last hour of the show, and let's get a little spacey with it real quick. Almost forgot about this awesome track from Burial from a couple years ago called Unknown Summer. Bonus points to you if you can tell me what this vocal sample, the dialogue in it, is from. A little piece of Seattle history for you. It's KXP, though. It's Lizard Proud Radio. Happy Tuesday, y'all.
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0: would like to take this opportunity to ask every person listening in, whoever, wherever they may be, to pause for a moment and to give thanks in his or her own way.
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1: KEXP. Haha. Sounds like they're saying Mike. It's the overnight. It's Tuesday. Mike Ramos in here. Playing you a little something from Takuya Nakamura, who'll be feet away from where I'm standing, I think, depending on what stage he's on. But yeah, playing the Bumbershoot Festival in our backyard at the Seattle Center, September 6th. Track right here, Sun, from his Space Talk. Bandcamp link on the playlist for you. Brand new Arlo Parks ahead of that. Ambiguous Desire, name of that new record. Track their Senses. Features Sampha. Great little collab right there. Track from Burial from the UK. Unknown Summer came out in 2023. And yes, shout my guy Steve in Texas. Nailed that one. Streetwise, name of that documentary. Yes, that sound clip is from. Required viewing for all Seattle residents, especially if you got any comments on the current state of certain things, you know. Big up everybody tuned in, though. Shout the whole squad. Emailing me, dj@kxp.org, or shooting me a text, 206-903-5397. Hope everybody's having a good Tuesday so far. Still got some new tracks I'm going to play for you. A little Empress Of in just a few. New single called Dream House. Got some new Alado Negro I'm going to get to. And like I said, hit me with the requests if you got them. Getting right back to the music, because running out of time here. Evil Walker coming in at 5 for early. And a great day of programming for you. After that, we got John back on the morning show. Cheryl on midday. My guy Larry Mizell Jr. on the afternoon show. Evie's back for drive time. Gonna be a cool edition of In Our Headphones with Plash. Love that last record. And big up Joe TB Fly. We'll be in for Wopop way later. Let's get into it, though. Right after this, it's KEXP Overnight. Mike Ramos in here. Keep it locked. Yeah, I know.

XP wants to send you and a friend to see King Gizzard and the Lizard Wizard in New York City this August. 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Time is running out, so don't miss your chance to win this amazing music adventure in the Big Apple. 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
1: 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Huh? Who would have thought?
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4: KEXP. Look at us. At the end of this show, been fun. It's the overnight. Mike Rob was in here. About to get up out of here. Just played you a couple new tracks. Chinese American Bear, new album, finally out now. Dim Sum and Then Some. No, No, Yeah, Yeah. Great record. Great record. Some from El Lado Negro, Little Sly, in the Family Stone cover. Dance to the Music. And Empress Of, brand new single, Dream House. Hope y'all enjoyed. Big thanks to everybody who is rocking with me all night, all morning, all whatever. Big up Ryan on the Olympic Peninsula, Skyler Mercer Island, Patrick in St. Paul, Minnesota, Skid and Taylor in SF, Sean in Massachusetts, Taylor in Mammoth Lakes, Steve in Texas, my guy Derek, Suki in Manchester, Paul in Berlin, Erwin in Amsterdam, Chris in Austin. Everybody else. Be back same time next week, same channel, plenty more jams. Make sure you stay tuned for Evil Walker early, starting right at 5. You'll have a great rest of your Tuesday, great rest of your week, and I'll catch you next. It's Mike Ramos signing off, and I'm out.

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5: What time is it?
6: 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It's late.
5: It's early.

so much. Yeah. Right now. Thank you so much. We'd like to take time now and drop the tempo one more time. This is a song that I want to dedicate to all the miniskirts. You know, the song goes something like this. My favorite. My dig. Oh, she may be weary. Them young girls.

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Welcome to Early. I'm Eva Walker, your host every Monday through Friday, 5 a.m. to 7 a.m. Music from Brooke Combe with Tears Won't Lie, brand new single from that artist. And you heard Otis Redding doing his version of Try Little Tenderness. He was hesitant at first to record that song because he already had heard covers of it by his idols, Sam Cooke and Aretha Franklin, but he eventually agreed to put his own spin on it. It's like, gee, you're not Otis Redding or anything. I mean, don't get me wrong, Sam Cooke and Aretha Franklin is a very good reason to be intimidated, but come on, you're Otis freaking Redding. Michael Kiwanuka to start the show off with that song, Father's Child. Love, love that single off of Love and Hate, released back in 2016. We got lots going on the show. I know I say that every show, but that's because I'm always trying to squeeze in as much music as possible in 2 hours. We've got Thundercat. We've got the Bug Club. Music from Orbit 17. Also some XTC, Wise Blood, Mary Davidson. All of that coming up. And of course, trying to squeeze in your requests. So send those in 206-903-5397. And don't text and drive. Or you can email DJ at kexp.org. All right, let's go. Here's music from Sneaker Pimps. Good morning.

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0: Why?
1: Such a foolish reason, I'm afraid. I don't.

Music from TV Girl with Lovers Rock from French Exit, released back in 2014. You heard music from Deary with Garden of Eden. That's off the latest release, Birding. And music from The Cure, Harold and Joe, and Sneaker Pimps with How Do, off of their debut released back in 1996, Becoming X. This is Early. Shout out to all the wonderful listeners tuned in. And I got a message from George here who says, can you give a shout out to the Howlers who are riding motorcycles all over the Carolinas, sitting at our campsite right now, listening to you, Eva. Carry the Zero by Built to Spill. Wow. A motorcycle club, hey? I always wanted to be part of a motorcycle club without, like, actually riding the motorcycle, because those things just intimidate me. But, George, if I play this, can I just be an honorary member of your motorcycle club? Are you guys going to send me, like, a patch or something? Here's Built to Spill. This goes out to the Howlers. 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
2: 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Music from Metric with Anti-Gravity off of Romanticize, The Dive. And you heard new music from Seattle's own Glass Egg with Passionate Enough. And a request going out to the Howlers, a motorcycle group that's riding around the Carolinas. And George of that group wanted to hear Carry the Zero. They sent a little group photo. Oh my God, look at you guys and your bikes. I love it. Shout out to Anthony tuned in, Bruce in Philadelphia, Susan in Richmond, Virginia, Adam in Greenland.

Wood and the mandolin in Shoreline also tuned in, and Emily in Charles in West Virginia, and we've got Jim and Christina in Minneapolis, and Peter in Madison Valley, and John in Owensboro, Kentucky. Now, it says John and John in Owensboro. So, are there two Johns? That's cool. Hi, John and John. But I do have to say, John in Owensboro sounds like something. Something with John in the Morning and his producer, Owen. John in Owensboro. There's a joke there. I just don't want to get written up. Okay, let's keep going. Shout out to DJ Miss Ashley, producer of Early, and Slade, who's helping out today on the Real Time playlist at KEXP.org, where you can get more information on all the music you are hearing on the show today. And still to come, we got music from Thundercat. Let's see, The Bug Club, Kelly Stoltz, yes, new single, some Telehealth, XTC, and we're going to squeeze into some Thompson Twins as well. But right now, here's music from Marie Davidson. This is Work It. Can you work it? KEXP. We sure can.

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2: 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I'm on the clock, just give me your ASL. A plan B, baby, it's no big deal. 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A single mom, I'm not judgmental. In my sweatpants with some juicy. 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

0: 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Oh boy, I dare you to listen to that again and not dance. Very difficult. Thompson Twins with The Gap. And you also heard new music from Kelly Stoltz. And Kelly Stoltz is the co-host of our local Bay Area music show, Vinelands, and is going to be releasing an EP in just 3 days. I am stoked to hear it because I love that song, Competitive Bastard. So I'm excited to hear the rest of If You Don't Know Me By Now, which is the name of that EP. Super Furry Animals before that with Slow Life off of Phantom Power. And you heard new music out of San Francisco with Orbit 17 and their single Tunnels. Also new music from ASL with Mad. You heard Robin with Sexistential and music from Marie Davis to start that nice long shut off with Work It.
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0: Well, there's a pretty cool concert happening later on today. Next door, Florence and the Machine with Mannequin Pussy are going to be at Climate Pledge Arena. And if you've got tickets to the show, or if you don't have tickets to the show, but you want to party before that show anyway, join us here at KEXP for the pre-show party. And let's see, we're going to have drinks. There'll be a live DJ set from DJ Lisa LeClaire. And KEXP is the perfect spot to meet up with your friends, your crew before the concert, or again, just to have some Tuesday night fun. All proceeds will benefit KEXP. 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Also, we still got that King Gizzard and the Lizard Wizard flyaway campaign. Almost a tongue twister, almost. And we want to send you and a friend to see King Gizzard and the Lizard Wizard for 3 nights in New York. Yes, they have a residency for 3 nights. We want to send you to all 3 shows, including a 4-night stay and your flight out, of course. Just your flight out. You got to figure out how to get back. I'm joking. I'm totally joking. We'll get you back home. but make sure you go to kexp.org and enter to win before Friday. All right? 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Do it now, especially if you love King Gizzard and you want to be sent by your favorite radio station to go see that show. Those shows, excuse me, plural. Okay. How about some more music? I'm Eva Walker. This is Early. This is going out to Jeff. Jeff with one F. KEXP.

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0: Music from The Bug Club here on Listener Power KEXP. A Good Day for Dying, the name of that tune. And that's going to be releasing off of a album titled Every Single Muscle, which we'll be releasing via Sub Pop Records at the end of this month. And this is their Sub Pop Records debut. Very exciting. You heard Chewbacca before that from Supernova. And you heard that song, The Fool, on Listener Power KEXP.
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0: All right. It's early here on KEXP. I'm Eva Walker, your host, every Monday through Friday, 5 a.m., to 7 a.m. Here's Frank Ocean.

Maybe I should move and settle. 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

0: Speaking of Nirvana, it was there. Rare as the feathers on my dash from a phoenix. There with my crooked teeth and companions sleeping, yeah. Dreaming the thought that could dream about a thought that could think of the dream of the thought that could think of dreaming and getting the glimmer of God. I be dreaming and dreaming a thought that could dream about a thought that could think of dreaming a dream where I cannot. Where I cannot.
1: Less morose and more present. Dwell on my gifts for a second, a moment. One solar flare would consume, so why not? Spin this flammable paper on the film that's my life. High flights, inhale the vapor, exhale once and think twice. Eat some shrooms, maybe have a good cry about you. See some colors, light hang glide off the moon. In the

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0: 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And that's music from Seattle-based Telehealth with Things I've Killed. And they're going to be releasing Green World Image via Sub Pop Records in just 3 days. Oh, yeah. And they'll be playing Numos in Seattle May 14th and at the Stork Club in Oakland on May 26th in the Bay. And you heard music from Helado Negro with Dance to the Music, cover of Sly, of course. And XTC with Another Satellite, that's off of Skylarking. And new music off of Thundercat's newest release, Distracted, that was Walking on the Moon. And music from good old Frank Ocean to start that set off.
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0: All right. Thanks for tuning in. This has been Early. I'm Eva Walker, your host every Monday through Friday, 5 a.m. to 7 a.m. I'll be back tomorrow for a Walker Wormhole Wednesday. Make sure you stick around for the morning show with John Richards. And shout out to Ryan on the Olympic Peninsula, Ted in Brooklyn, Rohan in Orlando, Sean in South Philly, Adam in Olympia, George in Milwaukee, and Renee listening in the Bronx. Very nice. Coco also tuned in, Stephanie in Vancouver, Washington, Michael in Hillsboro, and John also tuned in, as well as Dave in the UK, Emily in Charleston, and we've got Jim and Christina, and yeah, wow, a lot of folks writing in, tuning in. Oh, Stephanie in Vancouver says it's their birthday today. Happy birthday to you, Stephanie. I hope you have a good day today. All right, well, I would be doing us all a disservice if I didn't end the show with my daughter's namesake. Yes, on this day back in 1967, the Jimi Hendrix Experience released their debut album, Are You Experienced? And they also released a single, Third Stone from the Sun, on the same day. But we are going to hear the title track of Are You Experienced to end out the show today. So, have a fantastic rest of your Tuesday and stick around for the morning show with John. Here it is. Thank you to DJ Miss Ashley, producer of Early, and Slade putting in all that information for you at kexp.org. Go check it out. And while you're over there, make sure you enter for a chance to win to see King Gizzard and the Lizard Wizard 3 nights in New York. Go do it. All right. Here it is. On KEXP. Bye.

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Have you ever been experienced? 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

Morning show up and running here on your Tuesday, the seventh best day of the week to come back from a three-day weekend. I had a nice day off yesterday. Good to be here on this Tuesday. Hope you're enjoying the show. I already am. And we started with our album of the week today. I want to get that out of the way right away. That Radiohead's OK Computer is our album of the week. I decided to go for a small record that nobody's ever heard of. Lucky started the show. We ended with World News and a brand new song from World News, the London-based band. That's called Sidestep. Pixies Gigantic was requested for LEB on LEB's 15th birthday today. Thanks, Dave in West Seattle. Gigantic from Pixies, REM's Belong from Out of Time, The Verve's Weeping Willow from Urban Hymns, and as I mentioned, Radiohead in there with Lucky. We'll probably get some more Jimi Hendrix on today because it was on this day that Jimi Hendrix Experience released their pretty incredible debut album, Are You Experienced? That is a contender for best debut ever if you run through the track list of that thing. My God. And Eva, of course, leaving you with that one on early. If you love that show, go back to the archive and listen to it again. And you can do that with all the programming here at KEXP. I'm John Richards. Good to be with you here on this Tuesday. And shout out to the crew today. Owen producing the show. We got Aiden on the real-time playlist. We got friends everywhere checking in already. Janine in Tucson. Hang in there. You're not alone. Stephanie in Vancouver, Washington. A very happy birthday to you as well. Jesus in Texas. Loving on that Verve. And Tom and Rachel checking in. Thanks for the kind words in New Mexico. Jane Roadhead. Happy seventh best day of the week. Thanks for starting the morning off with music that makes for all the feel goods. I like that. So some nice messages already coming in today. Very busy in the Seattle studios today as well. We have the just a tons going on today into tomorrow. So make sure you check the KXP.org site for everything that we're doing. A lot of shows in many cities tuned in today, including Seattle. Everyone from Echo and the Bunnymen to Just Mustard are performing live. So we'll try to get some of that on because I know there'll be KXP people there. We also have a new Beth Orton track queued up. But first, let's get to the new Beck song. Haven't played it in a minute. It's called Ride Lonesome here on the morning show where you

Oh, man, I almost turned up the mic before the song was over, and I was singing at the top of my lungs. Shout out to everybody who did just that. How do you not sing that song at the top of your lungs? Closer to Fine from Indigo Girls, self-titled release from 1989. And those legends will be playing in the Bay, San Francisco, tonight, Castro Theater. If you're going, let us know, and let us know how it goes tomorrow. Again, Closer to Fine, they're playing at Castro Theater in San Francisco tonight. Beth Orton's new one, The Ground Above, is coming out June 26th, an artist we've been playing since day one here at KEXP. And same goes for Beck. Brand new Beck song called Ride Lonesome. 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Let's get to the new Arlo Parks. This is called Beams. 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

0: The Ocean Blue here on the morning show, and love the guitars in that song. I like the whole song, but the guitars are so pretty in that. Between Something and Nothing, it comes from their self-titled release from 1989. You heard Hannah Lou off her self-titled release, The Clock, the name of that. And a reminder, the album release show is coming up on May 23rd at the Independent in San Francisco, and a session is taking place in Seattle in late June. Avalon Emerson, before that, was born in San Francisco, has been Berlin-based for a while now. Written Into Changes, the name of that track. And Avalon Emerson will be at the Capitol Hill Block Party this year in Seattle, the weekend of August 7th through 9th. That's your best bet for no rain. So that weekend. Every other weekend, great chance of rain. Arlo Parks with Beams off Ambiguous Desire, the brand new one from Arlo Parks, who has some shows coming up in the fall on the West Coast and other shows as well. KEXP.org on the real-time playlist to get a link also to her 2024 KEXP in studio performance. Most artists we play have been in the session, have had sessions here at KXP, or will have sessions here at KXP. Ocean Blue did, Hannah Lou did, Arlo Parks did, and many others. Again, KXP.org for more info. All right, I'll be right back in about 37 seconds.
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0: All right, good to be back after an extra day tacked on the weekend. And good to be here. How y'all doing? How you hanging in there? It is Tuesday, 7th best day of the week, so rejoice. Jeremy in Bellingham checking in, Chris in Bellevue, and Prema's wearing her You Have Friends Everywhere KXP t-shirt that was exclusive to the morning show during the drive, as I do believe we do have friends everywhere. And you can find them with the KXP shirts. If you're a donor, then you know that person supports music and community and actual humans doing human work. Crazy. Getting some other messages in as well. This one's great. Chris in Bellevue. Good morning, John, Owen, and crew. I'm a longtime listener and amplifier who just heard about the Runcast. Real quick, to fill you in, I host a Runcast. It's music and running and community, and we're launching another season very soon. Anyway, Chris says, I've been doing walks for years with a high pace, but never really able to get to the running stage without stopping after a quarter or a third of a mile. Today is the first day I've actually put in 1 solid mile without stopping. Awesome, Chris. Hope to keep the trend going. And you all talking about the Runcast is motivating, putting the Brooks shoes on to test my 230-pound self, pounding on them as I run. Chris, you got this. And I'm pretty sure the shoes got this too as well. And the new Runcast coming out soon. Yeah, like I've always said, Chris, during the Runcast, the minute you start running, you're a runner. If you do a quarter mile, half mile, but a full mile, definitely. And look for the next season coming out soon. Ramsey wrote in, hey, dear John, I imagine you get a lot of notes like this, but I want you to know what your show means to me. Due to life's complexities, my best friend and I don't see much of each other. One of the ways we stay connected is by listening to you from wherever we are. It's her birthday today, but she's not going to hear you today because she's in a treatment facility. My emotions lately have been going from sadness to anger to numbness. Listening to the morning show helps me reconnect to those feelings. Just want to say thanks. Thank you, Ramsey, and we wish your best for your friend as well. Hope they're getting the treatment they need, and you are definitely not alone. Back to it. Reds, pinks, and purples. Brand new. KEXP.

0: kind of what we do. Oasis, Roll With It. What's a Story? Morning Glory. Our man Jonathan said, I'm spending some of my birthday with you and your show here in New Mexico. It's a staple of my morning when I'm at work. I'd love to hear some Oasis this morning. Thank you for what you bring and the awesome music you play. Thanks for that nice message and spending your birthday with us. Big fan of New Mexico. I haven't been there, but I love everything about it. Right before it, Radiohead, Paranoid Android, OK Computer is our album of the week. We're already two songs into it. They're all bangers. You'll be hearing the entire record mixed throughout the mix throughout the week. And the Smiths in there, Johnny Marr and his band, Off Meat Is Murder. That joke isn't funny anymore. I think it still is. The Reds, Pinks, and Purples in there as well. We love them. A great Bay Area band who stopped by the show when we were in many a record store a few weeks ago in the Bay. Heaven of Love is the song. Acknowledge Kindness is the name of the album. Fits pretty well here on the morning show. I'll be back.
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0: All right, morning show here on KEXP. Shout outs to Amy in San Francisco. Just turned a walk into a jog after listening to that last break. Good job, Amy. Rose is cold kicking it in Ballard on this Tuesday. Ashley in Mercer Island checking in. And Andy, a teacher in Portland, hero. I stream your show every morning while my fifth graders start their day. That's awesome. On Friday, one of my students had just walked in. Within a few seconds, she said to a friend, "Hey, it's a Friday song." I smiled and then turned it up loud enough for everyone to hear, and then danced and lip-synced to Groove Is in the Heart when it came on next. Happy seventh best day of the week. Andy, you're a good teacher, I can tell. Thanks for checking in, and thanks for trusting the morning show with your kids. That's amazing. All right, how you doing today? Doing all right? Hanging in there? You shaking your head no? All right, well, we'll do our best to get you through it. How about a little pop song? One of our favorites right now on the morning show comes from Prism Shores here on KEXP.

0: KEXP, where the music matters. Do It Clean from Echo and the Bunny Men, who are playing the Showbox Soto in Seattle tonight. I know many of you are going. I was just thinking about that song and what it means, and we actually have it in our real-time playlist. The originally was released in the summer of 1980, but it didn't contain Do It Clean. The story goes that some record exec thought there were some obscenities in the song, so he had them removed. In fact, it's not obscenities he should have been worried about. The entire song is one big reference to doing a whole lot of pure cocaine. The Coca. Nice work, Echo and the Bunnymen. Before that, you heard from Chicago. Freako, their new album is Something Worth Waiting For. Still Around, the name of that. Matthew Sweet, Sick of Myself from 100% Fun. And an update from Matthew Sweet's camp regarding his ongoing stroke recovery. If you're not familiar, he had a stroke. And he said, one recent development, some of my stroke symptoms have crossed over my left side to the right. So he's having some real trouble right now. He said that there have been a few bright spots, but he said a few things are in remission. He cannot stress enough how great it is to get some normalish vision back, man. Take each day. We hope the best for Matthew Sweet. Prism Shores with one of our favorite pop songs right now. I didn't mean to change your mind. Softest Attack is the name of the record. They are out of Montreal. You got, again, on the Real Time Playlist, more information about that. All right, I'll be back in about 51 seconds.
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0: All right, this is the morning show here on KEXP. I'm John Richards, your very hydrated DJ. Boy, really having to time everything here on the morning show. And lots of great messages coming in. Thanks for them. That includes, Lise checked in from Toronto, currently tuning in from Venice, Italy, after a day of art on art on art. I love Venice so much. Here with my partner Dave and friends Jay and Kaylee, chilling on our patio with a view of the lagoon and listening to the morning show. Thanks for being our soundtrack. Also, shout us out. They'll fall out of their chairs. All right, I better see some people falling out of chairs. Regardless, appreciate you and the morning show crew. Thank you so much, Lise, and all of you listening in Venice. God, if you ever get a chance in your lifetime, that place is great. Got a message from Kevin, who's listening in England, said, I love this Prism Shores track. Thanks for introducing them to us. I've never heard them on UK radio before. Has the Southern Harmony and Musical Companion by the Black Crowes ever been your album of the week? So many great tracks on there. It's probably my favorite album of all time. Kevin, it has not, but I have added it to a potential list of albums of the week. I have a lot in front of me of Either Or, Elliott Smith, Laid, James, Darklands, Jesus Mary Chain, Belly Star, Smashing Pumpkins, Gish, Paul Simon's Graceland, every Pixies record, every Joy Division record, every Duran Duran record, every New Order record. Let's see, The Cars debut, many others. So I'm adding to the list. We will never run out of albums of the week. I guarantee it. Danielle earned her morning show DJ badge today because she was listening to Prism Shores and said, dude, I think these guys kind of remind me of Matthew Sweet, and then you played them, dude. That's right, dude. You get your badge. And let's see, is that all of them? I think so. Lindsay wrote in on Queen Anne after hearing Matthew Sweet. Just got back from a month abroad after being suddenly laid off. It is so good to be back with a clear head and a full heart. And listening to the morning show is like a warm hug I didn't know I needed. Now let's go play some football. I added that last part. All right, you can reach out, dj@kxp.org. You can text us 206-903-5397. It was on this day, what year? A few years ago. Year of the Lord. What the hell is it? 2008, Narrow Stairs was released, including one of the best bass lines you'll ever hear on this one. KEXP.

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KEXP, where the music matters. Man, do not sleep on this new MacTaverscan album. Seriously, it's uncomfortable. But the album is amazing, called Glass and Bones, and Won't Wait, the name of that track from MacTaverscan. Right before that, Jane's Addiction, Mountain Song off Nothing Shocking, another great bass opening, including Death Cab for Cuties, I Will Possess Your Heart, Narrow Stairs, out on this day in 2008. I'm John Richards. You got to tune to The Morning Show. Hello. How are you? I just got word. Holy crap. We just got a new Block Party song, I believe. Is this true? Yes. Block Party. They've announced their 7th album, Anatomy of a Brief Romance. It's going to be out September 11th. They made it with legendary producer Trevor Horn, who's produced so much good stuff. Seal, like 4 Seal albums. Welcome to the Pleasure Dome by Frankie Goes to Hollywood. ABC's Lexicon of Love. Yes. Owner of a Lonely Heart. Belle and Sebastian. Anyway, tons of stuff. And they call it a record unlike anything we've done before. And the track is called, what's it called? Coming On Strong. Is that right? Yeah, here it is. I've heard like 10 seconds of it. Seemed good to me. All right, here's Block Party.

0: Man, that's back in the day. You know, guitar solos were guitar solos. You get that nowadays, you know? Kids were kids who smoked cigarettes and rode big wheels and threw lawn darts at each other. It was a different time. Anyway, Pink Floyd, Comfortably Numb. Now, you may wonder why those two went together. If you've seen the video for the new Young Lean, Storm 1 and 2, you may get why I played The Wall. Comfortably Numb from Pink Floyd. And that is the greatest video I've ever seen, is Storm 2 by Generation and Young Lean. You heard that. And Storm 1, the whole thing is just brilliant. We have links on a real-time playlist, and then you might understand The Wall and why we play it. Yes, Owner of a Lonely Heart managed two classic rock songs there off the 90125 album. I almost said 90210. That would have been embarrassing. Thank God I didn't do that. Anyway, Trevor Horn produced that and produced the new Bloc Party, Anatomy of a Brief Romance, and a song called Coming On Strong, which we just debuted. More information on Bloc Party and the new song, and a tour that's happening as well. A lot of U.S. dates. Again, real-time playlist, kexp.org. Be right back.
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0: All right, morning show here on KEXP. I'm John Richards. Shout outs to Tasha. Having a happy birthday today, I hope, in San Francisco. James also checking in from San Francisco. Jeff in Boston. Patrick in Portland. Amanda in Indiana. Sunny in Alameda. Autumn in Seattle. And Tori in Colorado saying hi today. Bonnie in San Francisco checked in and said, I have wanted to write in for a while, but today is most definitely the day. I'm wearing my Tuesday's the 7th Best Day of the Week t-shirts. It's just science. And I was driving to work wondering which DJ was going to be on this morning. When I heard Hannah Lou followed by The Ocean Blue, I knew it was John. So thanks for everything you do. I really enjoyed meeting you at Tunnel Records in San Francisco. Thank you, Bonnie, so much. It was great to meet you as well. We are broadcasting in the Bay at 92.7 worldwide at kxp.org in the Great Northwest for over 50 years at 90.3. And on the apps, you can go back to the archive if you miss anything on the show, including this one. This is the new Ladytron. Called I See Red. KEXP.

Sarah, ¿qué?

0: KEXP, where the music matters. And alongside of it, finishing up with one of Mike Doty's many projects, Ghost of Vroom, still getting it done, the name of that track. And Mike Doty will be at Polaris Hall in Portland tonight. And going to be at the, it looks like a sold out show tomorrow at the Triple Door in Seattle. Bjork, right before that, with Army of Me from the Post album, mixed in with New German Cinema. That one features the vocals of Carson Cox as well, of Merchandise, great band, off this excellent new album from New German Cinema called Pain Will Polish Me. Sylvanesso off their self-titled release, released on this day in 2014. I think that's about when they played on the morning show. And yeah, we got a link on our real-time playlist to kexp.org. Coffee, the name of that track. And new music from Liverpool's own Lady Tron, I See Red, and Paradises is the brand new record from them. That was everything here on the morning show. Be right back.
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0: All right, happy seventh best day of the week, Tuesday here on KEXP. Big thank you to Aiden, helping out on the real-time playlist, no one producing the show, and all of you for listening and supporting KEXP. 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DJ John Richards on Instagram and Blue Sky as well. Let's see, I wanted to get to this one in tribute to a man born on this day in 1940, Norman Whitfield. He passed away back in 2008. If you're not familiar, he was a songwriter for Motown. He helped credit really a lot of the Motown sound and later the development of psychedelic soul. And during his 25 plus year career, he co-wrote and produced many the big hits, the Motown artists, Ain't Too Proud to Beg, I Heard It Through the Grapevine, Ball of Confusion, and many others, including this one from The Temptations, I Can't Get Next to You, here on KEXP, where the music matters and you are not alone.

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0: KEXP, where the music matters, and a very long set, finishing up with the new Bibio Sound Machine 2 years after the release of their album Pull the Rope, a great, great album. London-based Bibio Sound Machine return with Return to Sender, first single from them in 2 years. Dizzy Rascal, Fix Up, Look Sharp, clearly sampling Billy Squire's The Big Beat, and a very happy birthday to Billy Squire, born on this day. And his 1980 song, The Big Beat, one of the most sampled drum breaks ever, especially in hip-hop, The Big Beat from The Tale of the Tape. You also heard Pigeon, Today is Another Day from the Out of National album, a great new debut album from Pigeon. Also new, Brother Wallace, Electric Love is the record, A Patient Man the song. And we started things off the 1969 album, Puzzle People from The Temptations, I Can't Get Next to You. Getting things started. That was everything here on The Morning Show. Be right back.
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0: All right, time's running out to win that contest with King Lizard and the Gizzard and the Wizards and everyone else in New York. So that can be done at kexp.org. Just a few more days to go. All right, a big thank you to our team helping out on the show today. And that team is Aiden and Owen, both helping out to do the morning show today. Thanks, y'all. And to all of you for listening and supporting KEXP, my good friend Cheryl Waters is up next, and Larry and Evie after that. I'll be back bright and early tomorrow, 7 a.m. Pacific time. Thank you so much for listening. I leave you with one last song from Johnny Blue Sky.

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3: 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I'm Cheryl Waters here with my fabulous producer, Mira, and the incredible DJ assistant, Ken. And thank you all for joining us today. 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You just heard Heart, Kick It Out from the 1977 album Little Queen. Last night, I saw the documentary Ann Wilson in My Voice. It's an authorized documentary that screened last night in Seattle, and it features Ann Wilson sharing her life story in her own words and showcases her journey using personal archives. There's rare footage in the movie and interviews to highlight her 50-year career and obviously about Heart and how they came together, but also and beyond Heart because she's been making music for 50 years and it was wonderful. And if you get a chance to see it, I highly recommend, again, Ann Wilson in My Voice. And little tip, she's one of the best vocalists of all time and maybe not a great pick for karaoke for the first time you ever do it. In my head, I sound exactly like Ann Wilson, but on the karaoke floor, I do not. Snow Pony, Easy Way Down, the slow motion world of Snow Pony came out in 1998. I still go back to it all the time. Absolutely love it. And it is a project. Catherine Gibbard, who first sang and played keys on the first three Stereolab albums, is part of the project Snow Pony, and she was also on at least one Moonshake album. Deborah Googe, who played bass in My Bloody Valentine, Debbie Smith, who played guitar in Curve, SPC Ego, and Echo Belly, and the original drummer was Max Corradi from Roller Skate Skinny, so a little super group there. And if you've not checked out that album from 1998 from Snow Pony, I recommend it. It's great. And Chroma, brand new music in that set from that band and that song called River House. You also heard Death Cab for Cutie from their upcoming album, I Built You a Tower. John leaving us with Johnny Blue Skies and the Dark Clouds from the new album, Mutiny After Midnight, and that song called Situation. Coming up next, what do I want to play next? Oh, there's some new music from Ian Sweet. I want to share this song. It's called Criminal Kissing on KEXP.

0: Florence and the Machine on KEXP from the album Lungs, that song called Cosmic Love. Florence and the Machine and Mannequin Pussy are playing Climate Pledge Arena in Seattle tonight. And KEXP is your pre-show party destination. Whether you're going to the show or not tonight, come on down to KEXP. The fun gets started at 4:30 today. And you can join us here in the gathering space before the show, right next to the arena. And again, if you're going to the show, that's a great place to come and pre-funk with drinks and a live set from KEXP's own DJ Lisa LeClaire. The perfect spot to meet up with your crew before the show. And if some of your friends didn't get tickets or couldn't go, they can meet up with you as well and bid you adieu as you head off to the show. Or just come on down for some Tuesday night fun, whether you're going to the show or not. Proceeds benefit KEXP. Again, there'll be some fun drinks and a live set with DJ Lisa LeClaire in the gathering space tonight. It is 21 plus, but it's free. And if you want to register online at kexp.org/events, feel free to do that or just come on down to the gathering space tonight. Again, things get started at 4:30. I'm Cheryl Waters. You've got it tuned to the Midday Show on listener-powered KEXP. Before that Florence and the Machine song, you heard something from the new Lykke Li album. The Swedish singer has just released her introspective and they say maybe perhaps final album called The After Party, that song called Famous Last Words. That's what they say about last albums, too. And Seattle band Croutons, loving their self-titled debut. They're from West Seattle, that power pop trio with a song called Bird Wings. And Suki Waterhouse is performing at Seattle's Woodland Park Zoo for Zoo Tunes on Thursday, August 6th. And that song was called Back in Love. And kicking off the set with a new song from Ian Sweet, the album Shiver Struck comes out July 24th, and you just heard the song Criminal Kissing. And Ian Sweet will be along the West Coast touring in November. Ken's put a link, some dates on the Real Time playlist for Seattle and San Francisco shows.
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0: crispy mobile apps. You just heard Nation of Language with a cover of Bruce Springsteen's song Tougher Than the Rest from his album Tunnel of Love. And Nation of Language, Ian Richard Devaney offers on this track, like any good New Jersey resident, I grew up listening to Springsteen, but this song somehow slipped by me during that formative era, and I was really only exposed to it within the last few years, and it's followed me around since. I can remember finishing a particularly emotional show somewhere deep in the last tour, and our sound engineer Skinny started playing it as our exit music, and it caught me so hard that I stayed there just off stage and listened to the rest of the song blasting, mixed with the sounds of all the people milling about the venue. I love that. And there's more to that story. Ken's put that on the real-time playlist at kexp.org. Nation of Language and Deep Sea Diver will be playing Remlinger Farms in Carnation, Washington on Saturday, July 18th. You also heard Genesis Owusu, a new song, Life Keeps Going, and that's from the upcoming album Red Star Woo and the Worldwide Scourge, which is coming out this Friday. Funkadelic with One Nation Under a Groove kicking off that set. And John in San Francisco with Lovin' the song Riptides by Death Cab for Cutie that I played at the beginning of the show says it was stuck in my head all weekend. Wondering if you could play Drunk Driver's Killer Whale by Car Seat Redhead. I'll rename the band, or that could be the cover band.
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3: 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You just heard the Beatles with Something, and that George Harrison song, they say, is probably about his wife, his first wife, Patty Boyd, that appears on the album Abbey Road. You also heard Radiohead Let Down from OK Computer. When I started that song, Mira got it in one note. She not only knew it was Radiohead, she knew what song it was. She is amazing, like fabulous producer. And The Verve from The Verve EP, that song called Feel, and it did give me all the feels. And you also heard Seattle-Tacoma band TV Star with Greener Pastures from their new album, Music for Heads. And coming up next, I've got something from Weird Nightmare, who recently did a live on KEXP session. Weird Nightmare is Mets singer and guitarist Alex Edkins, and he makes a triumphant return with his second album, Weird by Weird Nightmare, called Hoopla. And here's a song called Pay No Mind on KEXP.

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4: Courtney Barnett with the song Sugar Plum from the album Creature of Habit, which came out in March. Courtney Barnett will be at Woodland Park Zoo with Built to Spill on Tuesday, August 18th, as part of Zoo Tunes in Seattle, and will be at the Fillmore in San Francisco on Wednesday, August 26th, I think playing multiple nights at the Fillmore, perhaps. I'll look that up and get that on the real-time playlist at kexp.org. Kevin Morby, that song Javelin from the upcoming album Little Wide Open, which will be out this Friday. I can't wait to get the full album and share more songs with you. I only have two so far. Freako out of Chicago from their new album Something Worth Waiting For. You also heard Weird Nightmare from the new album Hoopla, that song called Pay No Mind. Subscribe to the KEXP YouTube channel and we'll let you know when the video of that session, which was recently recorded here at KEXP, will air. And I am so happy to be here with all of you today. Rich, loving the Verve. Monica, loving that car seat headrest to Beatles set. And Blake is listening in Simsbury, Connecticut, and says, not a big Beatles fan, but wow, that song hit the spot. It can transport you to a different time and place. Music is beautiful, Blake. And Tamar says, Abbey Road is a perfect album. I listen to it a lot. It's comforting. I feel the same way, Tamar. Dawson's listening in Calgary, says, thanks for this Kevin Morby song. It's been in my head for days. Looking forward to the new album. And I'm right there with you, Dawson. And Caroline wants to send a shout out to Kurt in Durango, who left his chosen family and friends in San Francisco to be with his parents in the sunset of their lives. Says Caroline says, I admire and respect Kurt for doing that and want him to know he is not alone. Very sweet message, Caroline. And LaLania, listening in West Seattle, says, thanks so much for playing Seattle band Croutons earlier and a second song to boot. I'm Cassie Crouton's big sis, and it's like a dream to hear her on the best radio station in the world. And I know that Shanti, the drummer on Croutons, was driving around Seattle and heard that as well. It's got to feel fun to hear your music on the radio. I'll get some radio-themed songs coming up here. I got music from Telehealth on the way. That's more music out of Seattle. And I have a listener request, a birthday shout-out. Kaya is celebrating 49 years today. And Jason says, how about a little Meet Me in the Woods from Lord Huron for Kaya's birthday? Well, you got it.

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2: 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And King Gizzard and the Lizard Wizard are playing three nights at residency in New York City this August. 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You can enter now to win a trip for two to see King Giz three nights in a row at Forest Hill Stadium in New York, plus a four-night hotel stay at Hotel on Rivington and airfare from within the continental U.S. Make your dream psychedelic music getaway a reality by entering to win. For details about how you could win this incredible trip, visit kexp.org, and you have until this Friday to enter to win. And coming up next, oh, and actually don't forget about Florence and the Machine Day Party today. Florence and the Machine and Mannequin Pussy are coming to Climate Pledge Arena tonight. And your pre-show party destination is right here at KEXP in the gathering space. The fun gets started at 4:30 p.m. It's 21 and over, and you don't have to be going to the show to come down and party with us. There's going to be some drinks and a DJ set from Lisa LeClaire. It's a perfect spot to meet up with your crew before the show, or just hang out with your friends and don't go to the show. It'll be tons and tons of fun. Oh, I have to cough. Excuse me. That's not fun for a DJ. Alrighty, I'm digging into the in-studio archives and pulling out tracks from 2019. I got something from Cherry Glazer on the way. Here are Black Pumas on KEXP.

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2: You've got to tune to the Midday Show on KEXP, where the music matters. Thank you so much for hanging out with us today. It's so nice to be here with you, and had a request for The Clash today. Clamp Down comes from the album London Calling. The B-52s with 52 Girls and Devo, Bread and Butter. Seattle band Telehealth, Donor Country, A Good Cause from their new album Green World Image, which comes out this Friday. Cherry Glazer live on KEXP with Wasted Nun. You also heard Black Pumas live on KEXP, both of those sessions from 2019. You can watch the videos of those sessions on the KEXP YouTube channel. Greg in Ottawa, Rich and Alec in Toronto, thank you so much for hanging out with us today and saying hello. Alec in Toronto says, can always count on Cheryl for my regular dose of King Giz. And maybe you want to enter to win a trip to see King Giz play three nights in New York City. They're playing a three-night residency at Forest Hill Stadium in New York in August. And we've got a contest you can enter to win three nights tickets to King Giz, four nights hotel stay at Hotel on Rivington, and airfare for two within the continental U.S. Enter to win at kexp.org by this Friday. That's the last day to enter. And I'm dying to know who's going to win that. I'm not allowed to enter. So got to live vicariously through you. But that should be tons of fun. I absolutely must see some photos. And in that last set, did I tell you everything? Yes, that was everything in that set. Okie dokie, what is up next? Let's see. Well, Philip, I wanted to say hi to Philip from Stanford Blood Center, saying hello today, and this one's for you.

0: That is Gladdy on KEXP, absolutely loving the new album from this Philadelphia outfit, and it is a wonderful, infectious swirl of music. It's called No Need to Be Lonely, and that song, I Will If You Will, from Gladdy. You also heard Wet Leg, going back to their debut album, Angelica is the name of that song. Hit My Head All Day from Dry Cleaning, their latest record, Secret Love. And the Mamas and the Papas with California Dreamin'.
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From Jakarta, Indonesia, that is Strange Fruit on KEXP, where the music matters. A new album came out last month called Drips. That is the title track. And you also heard La Jungle in that set, the Belgian noise rock duo, with the new album called An Order of Things, that song called Evil Legs. And Midpack, Evil Extension is the name of that song from the album of the same name, coming out of Seattle. And very excited about new music from that local band. You also heard Television Torn Curtain. That comes from the album Marquee Moon. Thank you so much for joining me here on the Midday Show on KEXP, where the music matters. I've got my amazing producer, Mira, here with me today. And also a big thank you to Ken for all the great work on the Real Time playlist. And thanks to all of you for tuning in. It's been so wonderful to be here with you today. And want to say hi to Matt in San Diego. Nuri's listening in Los Cabos in Baja, California. And I thank you, Jonathan, for tuning in. Said, play this La Jungle song again. God damn, I love it. I love that. That is a great new album. I'm so happy that you like it so much. And don't forget, you've got until Friday to enter to win a psychedelic extravaganza. King Gizzard and the Lizard Wizard playing three nights at Forest Hill Stadium in New York. And we are giving away airfare, hotel, and tickets to the show. And all three nights of the show, you can enter to win at kexp.org, and that's open until this Friday. And come on down to the Gathering Space tonight, starting at 4:30. We got a pre-show party here in the Gathering Space before the Florence and Machine and Mannequin Pussy show. And you can come on down whether you're going to the show or not. It is 21 and over. There'll be drinks and a live set from DJ Lisa LeClaire of KEXP. Go to kexp.org for more information. But just come on down. That's all the information you need. I'll be back tomorrow at 10 a.m. And in the meantime, I've got my good friend Larry Mizell Jr. coming up next on your afternoon show. And Evie's in on Drive Time from 4 to 7 p.m. Coming up next, one more song before I go. Here's Kurt Vile on KEXP.

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2: 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Happy Tuesday and welcome to the afternoon show, my friends. My name is Larry Mizell Jr. here with you till 4 p.m. providing cuts and vibes. And if there's any way I can help, we can align on that. You can always hit us up at dj@kexp.org or text 206-903-KEXP. I'm in here. Shout out to Danae holding it down in real time on the playlist. And shout out to my super producer, DJ Charlize. You just heard a new one from one of my favorite singers in the game, Kalela, from her upcoming album, New Avatar, coming out on Warp. That track was called Idea One. That was the first single from that. She's got another one out called Lincoln B that's very dope. Idea One, apparently written while reading Octavia Butler's classic Parable of the Sower. Sadly, a very prescient book. Very dope book, but not the kind of thing you want to be looking like the current moment or the future one. Hatchy back there with Stuck from Licorice from last year. It started off with the Breeders, Saints. That's the version from Head to Toe, aka the video version. After my friend Cheryl Waters, you have to do with that Kurt Vile. Like I said, I'm here with you till 4 p.m. Shout out to all my folks right here, right now. My folks in the gathering space. My folks at the Sub Pop Shop, my folks at Cafe Vita, my folks at the front desk. Shout out to my man Barry. Yes, indeed. Yeah, that's him. Shout out my folks doing security, my folks in the office, in the live room. My folks moving furniture. Everybody around the world, whatever you got going on. Thank you for tuning in. Love to hear from you. Hit us up. Let us know what's going on in your life and what you would like to get in the mix. Got something new that sounded good to me from a London-based band, very new band, formed just over a year ago after Tyler, the Creator, singled out their demos while DJing at the Standard. That's a very hip origin story. They're called Rip Magic. This track here is called Screw Dark. It's afternoon show on KEXP, y'all.

0: Florence and the Machine and Mannequin Pussy are coming to Climate Pledge Arena Tuesday, May 12th. 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

It's the afternoon show on KEXP. You just heard Nucleus right there with Jam on it. Classic Brooklyn electro hop jam. Can't really call it anything less than that. Houdini back there going out to Thomas. 5 minutes of funk from Houdini. R.I.P. to Ecstasy of Houdini, of course. Body Shop back there, little post-punk gothy business out of Chicago. Somebody said they thought it was like Bauhaus meeting the B-52s. That's a nice party. And then they said they thought they were texting their private KEXP group. How many KEXP-related group chats are there out there? We want the scuttlebutt. We want the tea. That track was called Limits from Body Shop's new EP called Sex Body. Tones on Tail back there with Go, the club mix of that. The side project of Daniel Ash from Bauhaus along with Glenn Campling. Eve Two More back there with No Aid from 2018, Safe in the Hands of Love. And Rip Magic out of London, four-piece that's been supporting Tame Impala on its world tour. That track was called Screw Dark. It's the afternoon show. It's KEXP, which is powered by our community of listeners all around the world, by your direct financial gift, by you spreading the word, by you being here right now. Thank you. Looks like the sun has deigned to come out as it's gotten warmer and warmer on this fine Tuesday. I hope it's lovely where your eyes lay, wherever you are in the world. Shout out to all our folks in the Bay, all across the states and all around the world. Got some new stuff here from Saigon Soul Revival. Got the instrumental in the background there. But let's hit it with the vocal. It's KEXP, y'all.

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KEXP, the afternoon show. A couple tracks right there out of Vietnam. You heard Elvis Fong from the Saigon Rock and Soul Classic Tracks compilation, 68 to 74. A lot of good stuff on that. And newer track out of Ho Chi Minh City from Saigon Soul Revival, remixed by Seattle's very own Nathan Womack of the label Wax Thematique. They performed at the Transmusical Festival in France back in 2024, and we were there. You can check out the full live on KXP performance from that band and the link on the real-time playlist. Thank you, Danae. Reminding you, of course, during the month of May, it's our Pushing Boundaries programming, highlighting stories from the Asian and Pacific diaspora. The music. Thanks for being here. My name's Larry Mizell Jr. It's the afternoon show, and got some new stuff here from Thundercat and Lil Yachty.

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the Goats. Literally, they're called the Goats, if you didn't know. From their album, Tricks of the Shade, that's Do the Digs, Doug. Going out to Coco, Unknown Mortal Orchestra back there. Going out to Josh, one of your funny friends. Arlo Parks and Sampa back there with Senses from Ambiguous Design, her latest. And Thundercat and Yachty did I Did This to Myself. It's KEXP, the afternoon show.

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2: A little something from Fela Kuti right there. Zombie. His big time clap back at the Algerian army. Their violent abuses of power that he and his family personally experienced at the time. Before that, debut album from Fabric, fusing Afrobeat, soul, bossa nova, and more. On the track Fight, from the album Until We Are Free. New York duo F. Cooker's back there. Can't say their real name, but it's spelled like F. Cooker, so I'm going to say it just like that. That was If You Want a Party, Come Over to My House, from their official debut album, Ooh. Little Sims back there featuring JT. That was called Game On, from Little Sims' latest Sugar Girl. JT, of course, from the City Girls. Not sure how much City Girls has gotten played on KEXP during the day, but happy to hear JT doing her thing. Saba, Chicago's own, with Chicago legend No ID on the boards, from their album From the Private Collection of Saba and No ID. You heard Head Wrap featuring Madison McFerrin, Ogie, and Jordan Ward. Today happens to be the anniversary of, among other things, the release, the 1976 release of the album Everybody Loves the Sunshine, from Roy Ayers' Ubiquity. We all know the title track, we love it, it's beautiful, and we all do. But there's so much good Roy Ayers music, including on that record. Here's one called The Third Eye. For your afternoon listening, thank you for being here on the afternoon show. Listener Power KEXP, y'all.

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Far Side, of course. Passing Me By, the Fly as Pie remix, sampling the track you heard previously. You know how we like to do. The Third Eye from Roy Ayers' Ubiquity, from Everybody Loves the Sunshine, released on this day back in 1976. The Sunshine.

Brian was allegedly on the scene not long ago. I think it's around the corner. Charlize, you seen it? She said she was over here. Thanks for tuning in, y'all. Thank you for the love. Shout out to Eva. Shout out to David. Shout out to Greg. Shout out to Evan. JD22. Big ups to Brian.

and to Ray, thank you for the love. Shout out to Frank and Sean and Kevin and Tina, thank you all so much. Shout out to Nate for holding it down. My super producer, DJ Charlize. All my folks in the gathering space. All my folks on the road. Behind the desk. In the warehouse. Squinting at a screen right now. But somewhere sweating outside. I see you. I appreciate you. Thanks for tuning in. Always hit us up too at dj@kexp.org or text 206-903-KEXP and make a request.

for another electro classic. The electro from earlier was getting people so excited. You know we drop this every now and then. Paul Hardcastle, the classic Rainforest, the original.

Tangerine Dream right here. Cloudburst Flight from Force Majeure. The Cure in there with Love Song from Disintegration, of course. Coming off the heels of the AUX 88. AUX Mind, the Egyptian Lover mix. Thanks for the love on the mix, y'all. You know we be having fun here on the afternoons. Appreciate y'all, for real. And Paul Hardcastle in there.

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2: Just some Brits. Somebody told me I play a lot of British music. It's true. What can I say? The style counts right there. My ever-changing moods. What a jam. Culture Club back there with Church of the Poison Mind. Get Down Services out of Bristol. A lot of good music that's come out of there. The Radiator is the name of that track. And Portland's Wipers back there with Is This Real? Thank you for listening. Thank you for writing in. Thank you for saying nice things. Thank you for responding. Thank you for being here. Thank you for powering KEXP. I'm Larry Mizell Jr. DJ Charlize is with me, my super producer. She does all my mixes. She elbows me out. I actually don't ever touch any of the music. I don't pick it. I don't think about it. I'm just a personality. Charlize is doing all the mixes. Thanks, Charlize. That's what she's the hardest. That's why she doesn't like to get on the mic. She's busy. Super busy. Shout out to Danae holding it down as well. She actually does all my mic breaks. Thanks to a little some technological trickery. So really, I just kind of sit in the sandwich. Sit in the corner, eat my sandwich. I can sit in the sandwich too if it's big enough. Thanks for tuning in. New stuff from Jungle.

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2: Oh, you know, it's the afternoon show right here on Listener Powered KEXP. You just heard a brand new one from Generation N, Young Lean. You can definitely go see a classic KEXP in studio with Young Lean from our old headquarters on Dexter. Hosted by my man Mike Ramos on Street Sounds. That track is called Storm. Great video, great choreography. Prince and the Revolution back there with the beautiful ones from Purple Rain. Going out to Howard, wanted to hear some Prince. White Fence back there with Unread Books from the latest Orange.

beach vacation back there. That new track called Time Alone. The Beatles back there with Can't Buy Me Love, as I was reminded of it by the new track, new single from Jungle's fifth studio album, Sunshine, coming out in August. That track was called Carry On. Carry on, everybody. Whatever you're doing, thank you for sending love. We caught a whole lot of it today, and I appreciate each and every one of you. Shout out to Zach, shout out to Sir Bud, to Brian, shout out to Christopher, shout out to Gabe, shout out to Katie, to Jeff, to Rob, to Jocelyn, shout out to Pigpen and Ballerina Black in Portland, shout out to Jerry, shout out to Joshua, to Corey, to Dean, shout out to Monkey, shout out to Harry, to Sam, to LaVon, shout out to Tanya and Jesse, to Keith, to Tim, big ups my man Extra Sour, shout out Raquel, Roger, Kristen, shout out Tracy and India and Brett and Tina and Kara and Howard, shout out Mike and Stella and Chow and Daniel and Rachel and my super producer DJ Charlize, everybody. Shout out Danae too. Thank you, everybody, for listening. Yes, indeed, getting ready for that Florence and the Machine Day Party, kicking off here at 4:30 in the Gathering Space. And playing a little remix right now, Wet Leg, Manj 2, remixed by The Dare. Should I let it go? I think I should. It's KEXP, y'all. The afternoon show for about the next 20 minutes till it's time for drive time. My dog Evie Stokes, keep it locked. And most definitely turn it up.

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3: 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My name is Evie Stokes, DJing for you today until 7 p.m. Lovely to be back. Happy Tuesday. Some Nia archives in the set. It's a brand new single called Boys in Blue from the forthcoming album Emotional Junglist. That's her second records out on July 24th. Always love some Nia archives and glad to see some singles coming back from her. Thunder Pussy in there, Fever from their self-titled album from 2018. They've come through KEXP and performed live in the studio a couple of times. They did one in 2016. You can watch that on the KEXP YouTube channel. And Joan Jett doing a cover of I Want to Be Your Dog from Up Your Alley. It was from the 1988 album, again, called Up Your Alley. Beatrice Deer also on the set, a new record called Inuit Legend. You heard the song Caterpillar. And Deep Sea Diver at the top, Wide Awake from the album Secrets, released in 2016. And I want to say a very happy birthday today to the one and only Jessica Dobson, my sweet friend. Just love having Jessica a part of KEXP. And I hope that if you're listening right now, you have a lovely birthday and celebrate yourself. You deserve it. Okay, if you have suggestions, requests, if you want to reach out and say hi, we always love to hear from you. DJ at KEXP.org. You can text in if you'd like. It's 206-903-5397. And I'm on Instagram, DJ Evie Stokes. Have Brittany helping out on the real-time playlist today, so you can follow along and see what's playing as it plays in real time if you'd like to. Thank you, Brittany. And Russell producing the show today, so make sure you say hi to both of them as well. Okay, let's get back into it with some music from Feist from The Reminder. This is Past and Present, and it's KEXP.

0: merchandise featuring Dum Dum Girls, Red Sun. The name of that song. It's Hear Her Drive Time on KEXP. Hello.
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2: 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We're so grateful for you. So thank you. And if you'd like to give to KEXP to ensure that we have the brightest future possible, you can do that at kexp.org. And I just played, as I mentioned, merchandise with Dum Dum Girls. You also heard some new music from the early years from a new record called Modern Moonlight. It's out on May 22nd. And you heard the song A New Way of Living. Suki Waterhouse, Super Sad from Memoir of a Sparkle Muffin that came out in 2024. And you can see Suki Waterhouse at Stern Grove on July 26th. That's in San Francisco. An incredible venue. I was lucky enough to host two events there last year. And Cheryl Waters is going to be opening, DJing, and hosting on July 26th. You should go and see her. And then August 6th, Suki comes through Seattle playing the Woodland Park Zoo. And you heard some Feist at the top, Past in Present, from that beautiful album, The Reminder. It was the third studio album by Feist, released in 2007. Definitely the soundtrack of my year for that year and many years beyond. Just love that album. All right, lots of people saying hello already. Good to hear from you, Tina. Tina's listening in Kirkland. Michael in Lancaster. Carmen listening from Mukilteo today. I heard from Jono on Bainbridge Island. Kat listening from San Diego. And Jennifer in Seattle. And I'm going to get to some music for Sierra listening in Oakland in just a bit here, too. And some music from J Words in the background right now. This is a new song called Love from an upcoming album called Sound Therapy. I'm going to turn the last little bit of this one up, but stay tuned. Angelique Kidjo on the way next. It's KEXP.

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2: 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You just heard some Happy Mondays in there. Step On, also some Moby. Always love playing some Moby. Body Rock from Play, a perfect record from 1999. You heard some Odessa featuring Betty LaVette. Last Goodbye is the title track off that record from 2022. And new from Angelique Kidjo featuring Ira Starr, Aya Khan, Are You Coming Back from the new album Hope, with two exclamation points. And I'm Evie Stokes. I am so happy to be here with you on a Tuesday. And I have two special guests in the booth with me just making a surprise visit today. One of them is someone you may recognize right off the bat. If they say hi, say hi.
3: Evie!
2: Yeah, it's Kevin Cole.
3: How you doing?
2: I'm good.
3: Thanks for having us on spontaneously.
2: Yes, thanks for coming, running through the booth and saying hi. What are you up to tonight?
3: Tonight we are going to go to a movie.
2: Mm-hmm.
3: Yeah.
2: Yeah, just any movie.
3: We're going to go to a SIFF movie. We're going to go to the Seattle premiere of Radioheart.
2: Yeah, it's exciting. This is the Seattle premiere?
3: It is.
2: Wow.
3: Radioheart, The Drive, and Times of DJ Kevin Cole. And it's a full title.
2: And who do you have in the booth with you today?
3: Sean Stewart, yay.
4: Hi, Sean. Hi, Evie. So good to see you.
2: I'm always happy to get you on the airwaves. It's been a while since you've been on.
4: It has. It has. People might remember me from some fun drives.
2: Yeah.
4: I've helped out on some fun drives.